0: Voice on that angel. Such an amazing original. And you were letting us know how much you love it on 0439757555. Peter from Warrnambool saying, that was beautiful, Jem. Looking forward to the cover. That's how things go. Laura from Townsville saying, Jem is such a beautiful soul. Cannot wait to hear what she's covering. Yes, that is coming. And speaking of beautiful people, we have someone beautiful in as a special guest, Luca.
1: Yes, we always like to hear your thoughts on the text line, your reactions. Keep them rolling in to Jem's Like a Virgin and everything else you hear this morning. 0439757555. You can do your best, but there is one person who, through the history of our show, has stood head and shoulders above as the best reactor that we have ever had. You might remember Emily.
0: Emily, good morning. What did you think of her Like a Virgin?
2: That was actually insane. I'm not even joking. I'm getting off the bus right now.
1: Oh my god.
2: So you had Triple J radio right now.
0: Hell yeah,
1: you are, dude.
2: I just covered lunch by going around. Goodness gracious me.
0: Oh my god, you were going nuts.
2: I genuinely shaking. That was crazy.
0: Emily,
2: it was so radical. Wow.
1: We love Emily so much. We love her energy. We love her enthusiasm. We love her to the point where we had to get her live in the studio with us right now. Emily, good morning.
0: Emily.
3: Good morning.
0: Oh my God, Emily, we will never forget that moment of just someone going absolutely buck wild for a Like a Virgin. You're a big fan. I mean, you've just heard Jem's. What did you think of her original?
3: So good. Oh my God. Absolutely gobsmacked.
0: It was so amazing, literally. Right? It's kind of different to hear you not getting off a bus and reacting and having

0: you in the studio. It feels very amazing. Now, we did give the clue, Emily, that what Gem is going to cover is a song with a big saxophone moment. So while you're here, we've got to get a guess from you. What do you think it could be, darling?
1: Saxophone? It's got to be Careless Whisper by George Michael.
2: Oh.
0: You know what I love about you, Emily?
1: Yeah.
0: The pregnant pause. You are a star of radio, natural, darling.
2: You're natural. Killing it.
1: Millennial pause.
2: Oh, my God. A joy to have you with us. We've got some more guesses as well. We've got Todd in Tamora. Todd, good morning. What song do you think Gem Casadale is going to cover? Classic sax number.
3: Well, you said a saxophone, like a belter.
0: Yeah.
3: How can it not be Louis Vega, Mambo Number 5?
4: A little bit of Monica in my life. A little bit of Erica by my side. A little bit of Rita's all I need. A little bit of Tina's what I see.
0: Another fabulous song. I mean, Emily, you're our favorite reactor. Reactions to Todd's guess of Mambo Number 5.
1: Love that song. That'd be sick as heck.
0: Yes! It would be sick. Here's the thing. We are all going to find out together what Gem Casadale will be covering for Like a Version. You just have to wait one song.
2: Yes. Emily, can you stick around and give us your reaction after the Gem Casadale Like a Version?
1: I suppose.
0: We're playing hard to get. I like it.
2: For the listener, there was an eye roll there, which was incredible. Radio is not enough for you. You need to be a television movie star. So nice to have you with us, Emily. Let's get back into the Like a Version after this from South Summit on Triple J.

It's Heartless from South Summit. You were listening to Triple J hanging out with Kinchetta and Luca. And let's jump back into a Like a Version with Jem Casadaley. Triple J. Like a Version.

0: pretty intimidating song. Like, you hear it and it sounds like the uncoverable.
1: The verses are great. They're so well written and they make me feel really sexy when I'm singing them.
2: Black Aversion on Triple J.
3: Yes, indeedy, on Triple J Breakfast. It's Concetta and Luca with you for our final Black Aversion, and a joy, an honour, a bittersweet pleasure to be joined by Jem Casadaly for it. Welcome back, Jem. Now,
1: Thank you.
3: Mentioned your father, Troy, a little earlier, and his passion for fishing. What was the sort of balance of him, you know, introducing you to music as a kid versus introducing you to fishing? Was it
1: Look, all lures and hooks?
3: Or
1: a bit of both, yeah. It's, yeah, my parents, like, my dad introduced me to a lot of country music growing up, and I know that that's, like, a lot of the stuff that he grew up with. And my mum is, like, the biggest 70s fan ever, like, known to date. And I went all through school kind of just, like, loving music, but I kind of never... I never really pictured this far that this would ever, like, ever happen in my life, really. So I just know that, yeah, like, six-year-old me watching MTV and Rage, I just, like, would never have dreamed of it. Like, and I was just, yeah, I've always been such a Triple J fan and Like Aversion fan. So, yeah, it's such a dream.
4: And it's so funny being here with you being like, you're a natural. Like, it's so cute to think of little Jem being like, oh, my God, I have all these big dreams. And it's like, babe, it's coming true. They're happening. And getting into the present, like, you recently supported Jess Malboy at the Recital Hall in Sydney. The face you're already making of talking about this queen, please tell us about that experience.
1: Oh, well, What Happened to Us, that song, was genuinely, like, one of my first on my iPod, my little pink iPod. And I've genuinely been just, like, a Jess stan ever since. Like, I have so much love and respect for Jess, and she is just such a beautiful person inside and out. Mm-hmm. And that is just, you know, she deserves absolutely everything that comes her way. And I just, it was a dream come true. I've still haven't really processed it yet.
4: No, yeah. Fair enough.
3: Was there a dry eye in the house, either in the audience or backstage? Because when she did, like, a version a few months back, like, it's that 30 minutes interviewing her, it's like the most emotional experience of my life.
1: Totally. Absolutely. Yeah. And she's just such a powerhouse as well, but just the most divine person. So
4: that's
1: love,
4: so amazing.
1: Love Jess.
3: Just incredible. There's been so many big moments in 2026. It's the year of the JCD. That's what
4: yes!
3: I keep hearing. In particular, I'd love to ask you about a few weeks back, you performed at Dreamtime at the G as part of the AFL's Sir Doug Nicholls round. What the hell did it feel like to perform at the MCG and on such a special night as well?
1: Oh, honestly, I once again still haven't gotten over that one. Yeah. Dan is such a magical person on and off the stage, but it was just totally surreal. We were, like, backstage, and I couldn't believe that the backstage was, like, had, like, the physio chairs as well, like, and the lockers. And
3: oh, yeah. Did it smell like, you know, DP or Denko rub or whatever?
1: A little bit of that. You know, we spent a bit of time back there, and I was like, this is kind of the craziest change room, like, green room I've ever been in my life. But stepping out there, I think there were about 78,000 people. And, just it was such a special, especially for the round, like for Dreamtime at the G. I know every year it's, like, such a memorable one, and for all the crew involved, it's marked in the calendar as being, like, such a favourite. So just getting to even sit down and be a part of the game as well afterwards was so special. Like, I can't believe it.
3: Yeah. Are you a football fan? Because there was a photo of you on that night and you were holding a football for what looks like the first time ever in your life.
1: I think it kind of was. No comment.
3: It's about the passion, you know.
1: No, literally, I ended up handing it back to the players and being like, guys, I'm embarrassing everyone and I'm embarrassing the game right now. I'm just going to hand it back to the players.
4: Yeah.
1: Give me a mic, maybe.
4: Yes, that's it.
1: Like, but the Sharon can stay with you guys.
3: Yeah. But in your defense, if you give, you know, 2 meter Peter Wright a microphone and a guitar, he's got nothing. So everyone just stay in their lane,
1: who knows,
3: I suppose.
1: Yeah.
4: That is so incredible. Now, you did mention that Dan Sultan, who we have spotted around the town in these parts, have we got him maybe joining in the cover here?
1: Ooh. Could be.
4: Okay.
1: Could be.
4: Okay, we'll have to see if it's revealed. Let's talk a bit more about him, because you've opened for Dan a bunch as well. Would you tell us about your, like, relationship with your friendship that you have and what you get out of working with Dan?
1: Yeah, to be honest, it's been the craziest ride, even just supporting Dan and just being able to be alongside

0: I had such a powerhouse and such a storyteller as well, because he's always, yeah, he's got so many incredible stories to tell. So it's an absolute honour to play alongside, such an incredible human being as well.
1: Yeah, so cool. Well, let's see if he pops up in the cover or if he's just here hanging around.
0: Who knows? Just hanging out.
1: I think he's meant to be on Rage this morning. He's lost. He's in the wrong group. Well, let's find out. What we gave the clue that it is a great saxophone song. Jem Cassidaly, what are you about to cover for us in the Like a Virgin studio?
0: So I'm about to cover Who Can It Be Now by Men at Work.
1: What a choice.
2: Wow.
1: What a song. A bit left field when I heard that you were doing this, but I love it and I can't wait to see what you do to it. Why this song?
0: This song, once again, like it's just one of those tracks that I've really grown up adoring.
2: Wow.
0: And my parents have blasted it in the house. And then I moved on to just loving Colin Hay's solo music as well, and all of those beautiful songs that he's created. And I think he's just such an icon and a legend. And I would just be honoured to cover this beautiful masterpiece.
2: I'm so happy picturing Little Jem listening to this song and knowing you're about to give it to us in the Like a Virgin studio.
1: This is so exciting. Whenever you're ready, Jem Cassidaly, here she is in the Like a Virgin studio covering Men at Work, Who Can It Be Now? It's all yours.

0: My goodness gracious me. What a delightful treat for your Friday morning. For your Like a Virgin, it's Jem Castadaily covering Men at Work. Who can it be now? What a gorgeous, like, slowed down rendition.
1: Yes.
0: Goodbye, saxophone,
1: thank
0: and hello.
1: You.
0: I'm crying.
1: So
0: I'm crying
1: soulful.
0: A lot.
1: Oh,
0: out with
1: thanks,
0: the sax,
1: guys.
0: In with the Dan Sultan. That's such a beautiful cover there, mate. How did
1: thank
0: it feel?
1: Thank you. Oh, that felt incredible. Yeah, just to have some cello alongside that track as well. But just also my friends all
2: yes.
1: playing music together. Like, what a rush. What an absolutely unforgettable experience. And this song has just been, yeah, such a constant in my life forever. So
2: it's just
1: such an honour.
2: You did so well. I love when the Like a Virgin studio is packed out, when it's full to the brim with people all cooking together and all your harmonies, all the vocals, you and Dan, all the vocalists sound so, so incredible.
1: Thank
2: well
1: you.
2: Done on an amazing cover. Now, Jem, our little superstar, Miss JCD, what does the rest of the year look like when you walk out of the Like a Virgin studio? What is to come?
1: It's lots of exciting things. Got a few exciting gigs coming up, but also just so much new music in the works as well.
2: Yes.
1: I've just been loving the creative process of writing a bunch and recording and just getting that Dropbox folder stocked up, you know, with just so many tracks. But yeah, really just loving the ride at the moment and just, sharing some tunes.
2: Amazing. Well, it's been so wonderful getting to have our last Like a Virgin be together with you and having Dan Sultan here and even our lovely listener, Emily, being around here. And I cannot wait to hear what she thinks of this cover. But this has just been such a joy to do this with
1: awesome.
2: You.
1: Awesome. Well, enough about me because we've talked about me for a very long time. But I just want to say what an incredible honour it's been to even share this last shift of you guys together and, of course, your last day, Chet.
2: Thank you.
1: Just got a very, very, very special little surprise for you.
2: What is this? Oh, my God. Okay, I'm looking at the most beautiful pale pink cake with, like, pale pink icing and a bunch of cherries and it says, good luck, Chet. Jem, what have you done? Oh, what has everyone done?
1: Honestly, you're the best. I hope that this is like the most awesome last day ever.
2: Can I hug you?
0: You two hug. You two hug. Thank you so much, Jem. Let's rip into that cake very, very soon. It's Conchetta and Luca with you on Triple J Breakfast. Thank you so much, Jem Castadaily, for a beautiful Like a Virgin. Let's have some cake and we'll be back right after this for the final 30 or 40 minutes or so of Conchetta and Luca on Triple J Breakfast ever.

It is Benny off the rails on Triple J Breakfast. Concetta and Luca with you, winding up, coming down, coming to the finish line on our final ever Like a Virgin. Gem Casadale just covered Men at Work.

0: Wow. We loved it. You are letting us know you loved it on the text line, but we do have a special guest who is stuck around, who's famous for reacting to every Like a Virgin every Friday. Emily, my darling diva, take the floor. What did you think of Jem Cazzadaley's Like a Virgin this morning?
1: That was so beautiful.
0: Wasn't it incredible?
1: Like, oh my gosh.
0: Do you feel like you'll repeat listen again and again? Like when it
1: yes.
0: drops on the YouTube, you'll have to crank
1: 100%.
0: It? 100%. Emily, I just feel like we are so lucky to have had you been part of the show as our final one. And I'm so glad you will forever be in history. You'll remember when you hear the Jem Cazzadaley Like a Virgin, where will you say you'll be?
1: Here
0: in Triple J headquarters, darling.
1: Heck yes. Oh my goodness.
2: I was there, rubbing shoulders, taking photos, eating cake.
0: It was
2: making
0: so
2: it happen.
0: Good. It was so good.
2: A joy. Emily, thank you so much for being a part of our show. And I'm sure you continue to react to the Like a Virgins when Abby and Tyrone take over from July onwards.
1: Yes.
2: You're an angel and a gem.
1: Thank you. Thank you. And thank you. Yes.
2: Thank you. Thank you. And also, thank you.
1: Yes.
2: All right, let's kick off our final half hour on Triple J Breakfast together. Special guests coming through, tissues being brought to the face, tears being jerked on Triple J. We have, I believe, your former co-host.
0: My
2: after
0: exes
2: this.
0: Are coming through.

0: It is Car Crash on Triple J. You're hanging out with Conchetta and Luca Bryce. You've just turned up my volume.
1: But it's yours.
2: He's been to that side of the desk.
0: Hang on. Now I need to
1: I cranked you up there. Sorry about that. Right in the middle of back announce.
0: Now it is a Friday.
1: Just to see if you still got it, mate.
0: Okay, it's Friday morning. If you're tuning in, you're like, what the helly? It is my last ever show here at Triple J. And when I started this job, you may be listening for the Luca and Jack era, but when I started, it was with my two guys, Bryce and Tim, and they join us this morning to say hello and goodbye. Good morning, Bryce. Good morning, Tim.
3: Hello.
0: Guys, you've trumped the news. How cool is this? People tuning in being like, what's happening in the world? Nah, sorry, it's a farewell.
1: Biggest slot of the day, 8:30. All the commuters going, what's going on? What's this?
0: Thank you for coming.
1: Dude, thank you guys for having us. We've got the streamers in here, as you can imagine. There's also maybe some ring lighting I'm looking above you guys now.
0: There's been some changes, mate.
1: Yeah, let's go.
2: There's dozens of dollars poured into the lighting budget.
1: I can imagine those conversations. Yeah. Well, holy hell, Tim, I mean, it's been so long. I mean, you were the first domino to fall and you've had the longest to sort of sit in the other life in the outside world.
2: And watch

0: You just, when someone comes into a show, right, it's a bit difficult to try and hit the ground running. Yep. Like it's awkward for the person coming in. It's awkward for the people already there. And after a couple of months, we really just, we're like firing on all cylinders, yeah. I thought. And we were really getting a little too comfortable with this. And so we were doing these segments where we do like the commercial radio opener, yep. Pour All Over Me, Tim's News, which now is people are unironically doing. And then we were just like, had this, like, there was that stage where everything was really funny if you just put Ussie on the end.
1: Yeah.
0: That was like,
1: yeah. Bring that back.
0: Yeah. Those were the days. And we just kept getting pulled aside for these meetings to explain why,
1: yep.
0: why things were the way they were.
2: What do these words mean?
3: Yeah. You know? What are the news you'll see, Tim? What's going on with this?
2: Yeah. They really, I think probably the hardest conversation was the first merch attempt, which we were going to make an official nut rag. That's how bad it sort of got at the time. And,
1: totally.
2: And you can imagine, you know, the fossils in the, not the Triple J marketing, the sort of ABC dusty marketing department. What's a nut rag, let alone, you know.
1: Yeah, am I like, it's a towel for the gym and it's legit.
2: Yeah.
1: Honestly, it felt like 1 million in our era, like 1 million different personal jokes that translated off and on air, and I was just like constantly in stitches while also like learning radio at the same time.
2: Yeah, I think people probably would underestimate how truly transparent that era was.
1: Yeah.
2: You know, like we almost had no choice but to just embrace that, Chet, you literally were diving into this head first, right?
1: Fully,
2: like
1: yeah.
2: there was sort of no way that anyone could pretend this was like a hey, we're the slick, you know, Mum and John radio show. It's like we got a brand new presenter in here. Let's do it. And I always think about it like, when you had the Lil Nas X interview that people might have seen in the farewell dump back in Cheddar and Luca, you might have seen the Lil Nas X photo, which was probably your first ever interview. Of all time. I'd be curious, like, what do you think that Conchetta would, if she knew what was to come? I imagine you probably would have been like, hell no, because it was actually quite... Probably, I imagine for you, Chet, like you're learning in front of the world, right?
1: Yeah.
2: How to do this radio, but you're also trying to like give yourself to the audience and do all the things you meant to do. There was sort of, it was a lot of hard work.
1: It really was. All I had was like, no radio experience, but just like being myself and learning on the job exactly how to interview and it being really scary. And something I'll say is like, when I had to learn of, you're learning on the job, you're seeing a text line every day that's talking at you, and it was Bryce and Tim who were the people who got around me and were like, hey, this is part of the job, and try not to take it on. It's really, really hard, and having so much empathy for me. And that's something that I like will carry with me forever and is like an important part of the job of like, how do you do it and tune out the noise? But I think that Chet probably couldn't believe that I'd eventually get to a place where I could back announce a song quite comfortably, whereas it was one of the scariest things I thought it could do is to be like, that was this song. That scared the crap out of me saying that and not sounding like an idiot, and now I can do it with my eyes closed.
2: It's also a really tough thing to hang so much on when you've got to do it multiple times an hour.
1: Yeah,
2: you know, it's
1: like
2: this make or break thing every couple of minutes.
3: Famously one of the main things that happens on Triple J is the presenter saying the name of a song.
2: Straight up. But you know what? You tackled it head first with everything, and I always think about those, you had the little butterfly clips in the hair with Lil Nas X, and maybe that was actually the foreshadow to kind of, you know, blossom into what you've done now. And I think that's not just from a broadcasting perspective, but I think, you know, all the things that you just had to tackle head first with no sort of time to prep or to run up. It wasn't like there was a planning week. It's not like there was a big training week of broadcasting 101. It was just going to get in there. In fact, before that, it was you've got summer to sit in here by yourself for 2 weeks and just sit with all of this gear.
1: Yeah,
2: and, you know,
1: 100%.
2: But seriously, I don't think there's many people who would sign up for that with such gusto and also that transparency that like you were constantly giving to the audience and letting them in, even if it was like you say, a crazy adjustment at first for some. It was like you just knew the whole time that this is sort of what I'm good at, how I'm meant to do it, and you stuck to your guns and here you are, leaving a winner.
1: You Oh, thank you so much. I love you.
0: Man, there's so much love coming in on the text line. Connor saying, Jesus Christ, if I miss Bryce and Tim. Oh. Andy saying, Bryce, Chet and Tim were an era. We've got much love, Chet and Luca. People are loving this. And yeah, boys, thank you so much for making time to come through this morning. Awesome. And yeah, when I stepped into breakfast, like, you know, it felt like it felt scary and it felt so wild, but I felt so excited to step into this space that you'd created with Chet that was so just loose and silly and playful and fun. And, you know, what mattered most was just mucking around

0: in the office and making each other laugh. And you guys created that legacy, and you've been such an incredible and important part of Concetta's journey. So we so appreciate you guys coming through this morning.
1: I love you guys.
2: Man, least we could do, man. We still got how much to go?
0: We've still got 25 minutes.
2: Let's get it.
0: Let's get this right here from, yes, your first ever official interview at Triple J, Lil Nas X.

0: Lil Nas X, Montero, Call Me By Your Name on Triple J Breakfast. Conchetta and Luca with you. We had to play it out to celebrate the first interview that Conchetta ever did here at Triple J, which, can you believe it, was straight into the deep end with Lil Nas X. It's Friday. It is our final show. We are into the last 20 or so minutes. And we are joined in the studio by so many beautiful people who work here at Triple J. Can we make some noise? Goodness gracious. Oh, my goodness gracious. Hello. Oh, my God. Phil Fresh is here. Everybody's here.
1: A party doesn't start till Phil Fresh rocks up. You know what I mean? I couldn't farewell without
0: him. We've been waiting. Jem Cassidaly, get back in here. Phil missed it. We need another rendition. Come on. Come on. No, it's, of course, time to say our final goodbyes. Like, I've sort of been, I guess, looking to this break on the radio and this moment about 8:40 on Friday, the 26th of June, for such a long time. And just wondering, you know, what to say, how to farewell you, Conchetta, and it feels so hard. I think from the moment I first met you in 2018, before we ever worked here at Triple J, just when we were both doing open mics and comedy and stuff, I met you at the Everly. There was like four people in the audience and you were wearing basketball shorts and a bikini, and I was who the fuck is this?
1: Let him say it. It's the last one. Come on.
0: And we chatted and you were so friendly and so fun and so nice. And I knew immediately that you were going to be a superstar in comedy or in whatever it turned out to be. And so to, you know, go through a couple of years of being friends and then for us to both end up working here at Triple J at about the same time and for us to come together to work on Breakfast, I have just felt so lucky to do this and to be by your side for the last couple of years. We heard it from Jack and we're hearing it from so many listeners that, you know, what people really love in you in the mornings is the energy and the warmth and the kindness that really, you know, welcomes them into their day and feels like whatever they're going on to, they'll be able to do it and feel all right. And if people are hearing that through the radio, just imagine how touching it is to be in the room with it every single day. For 2 years now, you're the funniest and sweetest and most patient and understanding and, above all, just hilarious person. To have you with me, to have you by my side as I've like tried to figure out how to do this job and how to move my life to Sydney and everything. And it's just meant so much to me, man, to have you right there. So many of my favorite memories in my life, you're there.

0: as they take place. Like, obviously, the big things here, your hottest 100s, One Night Stand in Warrnambool and Busselton, went around the Sunshine Coast, and we used our medical marijuana products and went to the sex shop.
1: Awesome. The second mention of that is cool. I'm giving really cool. Okay, yeah.
0: All the big interviews, Olivia Rodrigo or Haim or Billie Eilish, when I fell out of my chair while we were interviewing Billie Eilish and you were right there next to me, when you were in the lobby apologising for sending an all-staff email about your jacket, and then all of a sudden John Howard was there. One of my favourite moments of my life. Obviously, witnessing everything you've been able to do with sharing yours and your family's story of survival and having your mum come on the radio and everything you've done with Full Stop Australia, it's just been incredible to watch. I could go on and on and on of all these memories and all these moments that I've been lucky to share with you, but I'm just excited to make more. I'm excited to make more for myself when I move to Drive and, you know, do this all over again with Jordan, with a new sort of breath of fresh air. And I'm excited to make those memories with you just as a friend. Like, obviously everyone's saying, oh, I'm so excited to see what you go on to next and what are you going to do? You're a superstar. You're on a rocket ship. And it's true, man. Like, your career, God knows, like, the sky is the limit for you. I'm so pumped to watch what you do. But even more than that, I'm pumped for you to not have to do this anymore, to have the freedom to do whatever you want. You're going to Italy in a few weeks.
1: She's coming home.
0: And we get to have this new phase of our friendship and just hang out without the stress and the worry of doing this show together and make so many more beautiful memories together. And so obviously I had to try to think through what song to play in this moment. Yeah. And I think after thinking about it, it was pretty obvious that there was only one choice for what I could play to celebrate this moment. There's a photo of the two of us, which is one of my favourite photos that's ever been taken of me in my life. It's people can find it. It's in the Triple J carousel. It's the last photo. It's on both of our stories at the moment. It was taken on the day of the Hottest 100 of 2024, and it's us at this desk about to play out the number one song, which is Chappell Roan's Good Luck, Babe. And we're leaning over the desk and, you know, just having a little touch of hands just to sort of try to check in the madness of the studios. We're surrounded by everyone. And like I said, it took me a while to sort of get my head around doing this job and being able to manage the move. And the first 6 months here is like such a blur. And you've shared a similar experience of when you first started on Breakfast, is you just feel so lost and everything changes and you have this serious job and there's all this stress and there's all this public pressure and you have to wake up at 4 a.m. and you can't really do stand-up anymore and I had to move and who are my friends and what's going on? And I just didn't feel like I belonged. I didn't feel like this was the thing that I did. But as we touched hands over the desk in that moment before playing out that song in number one, it just all felt surreal. It all settled on me that this is exactly where I'm meant to be, with you and surrounded by everybody that's here at Triple J. And I just felt so lucky to have that moment. I feel so lucky to have this one as well. And I think it just sums it up too perfectly. It's Chappell Roan. Good luck, babe. On Triple J, I love you so much, Conchetta.
1: I love you.
0: Let's get your farewell after this.

0: Chapel Roan, good luck, babe, on Triple J Breakfast. There is no stopping the feeling this morning. It is Concetta and Luca with you on Triple J Breakfast for the final time.
1: Mamma mia.
0: I've said my goodbyes. We are surrounded in the studio by the people that we know and love who work here at Triple J. We're so lucky to have this moment. Concetta, the floor is yours.
2: Oh, mamma mia. Okay, whoa, it's crazy to think about when I started. It was 2022 vibes. That's really long ago in this biz. We know the lore. I was selling bread and then all of a sudden I got the big call up. Ed in the big seat, mate, you're hosting breakfast. And a few months later, after starting literally never doing radio, I'm counting down number one in the biggest thing this station does. And I could only do something like that because of the people in this room and the people who aren't in the room who've moved on. And it was an incredible world to come into. And like I said, I was just, I walked in a very bright-eyed, bushy-tailed girl with no experience. And I'm really grateful to Triple J for, you know, allowing me to meet so many incredible people, artists, and it's just been like incredible. It taught me to be a professional, taught me to show up every day, no matter what I'm doing. It's like been an absolute privilege to have truly the top spot in a radio station. This is effing crazy. And I was thinking about, yeah, I'm proud of the girl who walked in here and I'm proud of the girl that's walking out. I want to obviously say thank you to, I'll go with my first era, Bryce and Tim. Thank you for, yeah, really like taking in the wild wolf that I was. And it's a really crazy dynamic to have someone really experienced be with someone really new. But I feel like we had so much fun and we had so many memories. And I have to thank Jack and Luca for the family that you've become for me, for all the ups and downs that we've been through. And I've had maybe some of the toughest moments in the last 2 years happen to me. The breakdown of my relationship, going off to the jungle. Like, we've been through some stuff and you were the people by my side helping me pack up my belongings. And that's the stuff that will matter. Obviously, all the other dumb shit we did was awesome. Like, you eating blended up pizza and always doing impressions, Luca, and smelling my socks and going through a spooky house and sending our gnome Nobby away, our parking sticks, donating blood together, you running a million years and making it look easy. I'm going to walk away with so many memories. So thank you to like all the people who are my on-air family, and it means a lot to me. Thank you, I want to say, to the producers who work on the show. You may not see them, but they're like the backbone. So that's Christine, Hannah, Cody, Sarah, Josh. People don't see the work. You do, but you make us look good. And more importantly, you remind us to believe in ourselves when we don't. And I'll take that with me forever. So thank you. You've taught me so much. I also just wanted to take the quick time for my Logie speech to thank my friends and family, even though they're not here, sorry to be indulgent, but they're the people in my life who stood around me through doing this job. And I want to shout out my ex, Ben, who was my supportive partner through this crazy job.

and then to my current boyfriend, Jed, who's been standing by me towards the end. How good is being in love, guys? And then I, obviously, because this is my final time on the mic, I owe the biggest thank you to you listening. Thank you for all the messages of support and all the gratitude that Luca and I are seeing. These messages truly touch me, especially the ones that talk about how we're there for them in dark times, and how we can bring any amount of joy and happiness to your mornings. That is what I plan to do on this earth for the rest of my life. All I want to do is make people happy. And that's the point of, like, I got to do it in radio, but I'm excited to see all the other ways I can do that, because that's my, like, that's all I want to do every day for the rest of my life. And I want to say that you listening have done that for me. I've always said this from the start, like, I'm not the biggest music head, but I love people. I love meeting people. I love talking to people. And every day doing this job and having you call up and share a story, share a funny bit of slang, like, whatever it is, reacting to a song, like, that's the part that never, ever, ever got old. And that's the privilege of this job of radio, is it's direct and we get to see these messages. And so that's really meant the most to me. So thank you for being a part of our mornings and building this community. Like, that's so, so special. And I saw this message just before that said, you make me feel like I can do anything. And that's exactly how I want to make you feel. And if I could have done that for anyone, that is what I'll think about when I go to bed. And Luca, I'm really proud of the community we've built here. Shout outs Jimmy and Kilmore, Rodney, Emily, who showed up today, Natalie, Jeffrey, there's so many of you. You are real people to us and you really do mean the world. And I want to say thank you for getting around me in those tough times, like talking about my breakup, talking about my, you know, the domestic violence, all that sort of stuff. Like, that really, it's through your strength and the people around me that I could be able to do things like that. So I will be leaving these buildings, but if you see me around, like, you talk to me. I would love to talk to you and see you. I'm always keen for a chat and a hug. But yeah, you just won't hear me on Triple J anymore. Anyways, I'm off to Italy, right? Crazy, literally crazy. So that's really exciting. So anyways, love you. And now the song I'm going to throw into. Ooh, this was hard. You and Olika picking a song, what do you do? But I'm going to... I've picked a song that means a lot to me. It's a song, I think, that symbolizes hope and love. And they are two things that I have a lot of in my life right now. And I'm very, very grateful. And I hope you listening have some too. But for the final time, I'm going to throw on Triple J to Wolf Alice. Let me do that again. It's Wolf Alice, Don't Delete the Kisses. Please enjoy and bye.

0: It doesn't get any easier, does it? Good morning. You are listening to Triple J. My name is Lucy Smith with you for the next 3 hours on Mornings as we say goodbye to Concetta Caristo, signing off there with Wolf Alice, Don't Delete the Kisses. And the messages coming through on 0439 757 555. Stella, you said, love you, Concetta. Thanks for being the ultimate girl's girl and making us all feel like we're all going through is normal. You're an icon and we can't wait to see what life has next for you. Nads, he said, Chet, you're such an amazing human who has brought so much joy to my mornings driving to work. I'm a nurse who works in an area that's often very sad and your happiness makes it just a little bit easier. Your future in whatever you choose to do is so bright. And Ab in Northcote, you said, what an amazing woman and fabulous speech. All the best, Chet. That I'm proud of the girl that walked in and I'm proud of the girl walking out really resonated with me today as I quit a job. You're so special. It really is amazing to see all of your energy pouring through, your well wishes, your love, your tears on 0439 757 555. Honestly, you can see what was going on behind the scenes via Triple J's Instagram, but I also wanted to honour not only the girl who walked into Triple J, the girl walking out of Triple J, but the girl who one day, or, you know, the girl who was an 11-year-old superstar, you know, who got out a notepad, wrote a song and decided to put it to the world with Teen Jesus and the Jean Teasers. So right here, this is Concetta Caristo with Teen Jesus and the Jean Teasers, the song I wrote when I was 11. Let's do this.
1: F*** off Friday.

0: Natalie texting in saying, yes, banger. I love this song genuinely. Another person in all caps, yes, One Night Stand. Honestly, I still know all the words to that song. I was in the video clip for it as well. One Night Stand, a.k.a. the song I wrote when I was 11 by Concetta Caristo. We got that live during her Triple J tenure, and it is just so great to see your messages coming through as she signs off from Triple J Breakfast. Someone's saying, in future years, historians will be studying the Concetta effect and how positive and open the world was when around this amazing person. Honestly, coming in of a morning, being able to walk in and do the cross with Concetta and Luca could turn my morning around. She is, I said this yesterday to her, but, you know, her laugh, her warmth, her hugs, her dancing, everything. And as Luca put so beautifully, if you think you can hear that on air, imagine being in the room with it. So all the best to Concetta Caristo. I've got a mimosa with me. I've got some gorgeous little treats. Producer Josh is also with me, but we want to get him back out to the party. So I need your F off Friday choices pronto.
1: Off Friday.
0: Honestly, I need you to send them in. I need you to stay by your phone. I need you to commit to the bit because I want producer Josh to go and enjoy the festivities out there, okay? Of That's Amore, Mamma Mia fame. Right now, he is taking your calls to the F Off Friday. We need to get this done, okay? I'm being serious. I want three callers.

$1,000 from around the nation locked in the next 5 minutes. If you've got a good song, if you're ready to take the call, text me 0439 757 555. You literally

maybe a little too fitting coming off the back of Conchetta's Farewell. It's gonna hurt, gonna sting, gonna break my heart. Bag Raiders right there, teaming up with Meg Mac. Brand new music from two Australian legends teaming up right there on a brand new track, which is actually lifted from a house track from 1989, Better Days. And with this, they've given it some new energy. They dropped it in their set at Field Day on New Year's Day. And ever since, people have been like, what is that song? Drop the ID. And they said, this is such a fun throwback, party energy. Put it on, turn it up, and dance the heartbreak away. Someone texting and saying, this is a sick team up. Right there, Bag Raiders and Meg Mac on Break My Heart. Yeah, Janaba and Highlander too with Buster. You are listening to Triple J. We are effing off your Friday. And like I said, I need you to come through with your F Off Friday track. There is a whole lot happening here at Triple J as we come off the back of Conchetta's last show. I've got a mimosa. I've got a croissant. Producer Josh is in the studio taking your calls, but I want him to join the party. So, quick, get in touch, stay by your phone. Some of you are sending in great suggestions, but not picking up the goddamn phone. Let's go. We are effing off your Friday. Your first choice is coming up very soon. And the caller said it is the perfect farewell song.

0: Summer Again, Sung to the End. That's Egoism, they're a Sydney duo. Before that, you had Holly Hebe's Crying Your Eyes Out and Stormzy and Odile at the very top with 24 Hours. Steph in Bathurst, where have I got you right now?
1: Hi, Liz. I'm just walking some dogs.
0: Okay, how many are we talking here?
1: I have two puppies with me at the moment and they're very well behaved, so it's a wonderful little walk, but it's very cold, so that's not the enjoyable part.
0: Okay, what are the dogs' names?
1: We have Jed and we have Taryn.
0: Oh, Jed and Taryn, beautiful. Yep. Hey, Steph, you've been locked into the radio for a bit of the morning as well. What did you think of Conchetta's farewell?
1: I cried when she was doing her final farewell. I was just like, oh my God. And I had tears in my eyes and I was driving down the highway and I was like, oh, I've got to stop. I've got to stop. Like, I can't be driving with these, you know, there must have been onions in the car or something.
0: These misty eyes are a safety hazard.
1: Yeah, hey, a little bit.
0: Steph, we've just found out as well, you are responsible for one of our favourite Triple J office props. What did you send Conchetta in the mail?
1: So when she was having her hat week ages ago, I think it was a couple of years ago now, I had a pink cowboy hat with diamantes on it. So I messaged Luca and I was like, hey, where do I send it to? And he gave me the address, so I posted it in. And because I'm a snake catcher, I sent a bag of snakes as well.
0: Oh.
1: And it had to be a pink diamante cowboy hat for Chet.
0: Oh, like, my God.
1: What other hats are there?
0: Exactly. Steph, that hat probably featured in our Hat Week photo this week. Honestly, it is one of our favourite hats to wear. It's got the feather bow around it, maybe.
1: It does.
0: Yes.
1: Yeah, I think so. And, yeah, it had the diamante crown on it.
0: Oh, honestly, a perfect hat for our queen. Steph,
1: absolutely.
0: Thank you so much for listening, for being a friend of the show. And for now, amongst it all, hopping on the FL Friday, what's the track that you want to play out?
1: This song, I think, has been played at every single farewell, graduation, you name it. It's almost 30 years old. It's Green Day, Time of Your Life.
0: I think that's all we need to say.
2: F*** off Friday.

Oh, it's giving lump in my throat. Stephen Bathurst, what are you doing to me? Coming off the back of a big farewell, Green Day. Hey, good riddance, time of your life here on Triple J Mornings. If you have a song that you want to play for the F Off Friday, let me know. 0439757555. Someone saying all of Australia is crying. That is the mood. Maybe you want to shed the tears, but maybe you want to get rid of them. Boost the mood. 0439757555. That is where you can text me who you are, where you're from, the song you want to hear, and why you think we all need to hear it on this Friday. Effing it off into your weekend. It's a pleasure to be with you. My name's Lucy. This is Joji and the Kid Leroy new collab. It's called Bluffin'. Triple J.

0: Horse Girl, That's My Beach on Triple J, coming off her debut album, Nature is Healing. Before that, we had Yes Boone with Best I've Found, and you had Julia Wolf in there too with Deep End. Thanks for being with me. Happy Friday to you. You are listening to Triple J Mornings. And right here, I want to play new music from 3% and The Terries. Now, Nookie has teamed up with The Terries before, but this is their first collaborations as bands. And with it, they went all out. This track, All Gucci. Go and watch the video for it at some stage this weekend, but it sees them on a shopping spree. Luxury goods, silk robes, a mansion, a yacht. Okay, they went all out as they should. 3% The Terries, All Gucci.
1: Rocking Gucci, Versace, Louis, and all that. So my problems, they disappear for a second, then they call back. Don't bite the hand that feeds you if your pockets can't afford that. No window shopping, I don't look at tags when I need

0: recognize that right now imperfection is kind of what can set you apart, that that scrappy feeling to it is what is going to make you cut through in a world that does feel so polished and sanitized. So right there, Nothing But Thieves, new music in Evolution, and we had the Terrys and 3%, all Gucci here on Triple J. Good to be with you. My name's Lucy. Coming up, 10 o'clock headlines.
1: 1, 2, 3, 4.
0: And to get you there, a track which I always love slotting in because I think for some of you, this is right on time, right? We're approaching 10 o'clock. This is The Chat, Smoko. Happy Friday.

0: Sarah Amir with Triple J News. Health officials in Venezuela say the death toll from two devastating earthquakes has climbed to at least 235. With the latest, here's Twi Ong Fitzpatrick.
1: More than 24 hours after the two back-to-back earthquakes rattled northern Venezuela, rescuers are scrambling to find survivors trapped under the rubble. The country's interim leader, Delcy Rodriguez, has been visiting the towns worst hit by the disaster. She's issued calls to the international community for assistance and says she's praying for the lives of all Venezuelan men and women. U.S. President Donald Trump is among those who've pledged support.
2: We took over Venezuela in less than one day, but we're going to help them out.
1: The U.S. captured the country's former president, Nicolas Maduro, earlier this year.
0: Back home, social media ban laws may be toughened up in response to the eSafety Commissioner's warning that her powers are still too limited. Certain platforms have to block under-16s from accessing their content and take reasonable steps to verify a user's age. But eSafety Commissioner Julie Inman Grant is concerned the age restriction laws have very thin scaffolding. Prime Minister Anthony Albanese says his government wants to make sure the laws are as strong as possible.
3: We're just looking at, are the laws as strong as possible, given some of the feedback that's there? Does the eSafety Commissioner have every power at her disposal?

model High Hopes 3000 here on Triple J Mornings. I'm Lucy Smith. I'm with you effing off your Friday. Big thank you to Beck Inui for this gorgeous text saying, Lucy, you just get it. Fridays are the best with you, getting me G'd up for Socceroos. Yeah, that game going down 12 p.m. Australian Eastern Standard Time, midday Paraguay versus Australia. Whoo, maybe you're counting down to that. Maybe you're counting down to knockoff. Either way, we're getting you that little bit closer to your weekend, effing off your Friday. And coming up, I wanted to play new music from Capes, great up-and-coming rapper who, on this new song, I love Outkast, okay? And this song gives me a bit of big boy speaker box energy. That's coming up real soon. Right here, Julia Jacklin. Her first new music in 2026. This is Get Away From Me. I think I'll love you soon. Happy Friday.

0: Drive with Abby and Tyrone on Triple J. Babe, and just like that, the time has come. After nearly 3 years, this afternoon is our final show on Drive before we start up on Brekkie in a couple of weeks' time.
1: That means it is our last time doing Trio of Dips. Three songs, one theme. You guess what it is, and we've cooked up a very special prize for you to win.
0: That's right. We also have Phil coming through for Phil's Five, and our most chaotic guest is returning. You're going to be hearing from Mr. Fantasy.
2: I saw your dance moves, Tyrone, and you are a very sexy man. 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
1: Will we finally make it to second base?
0: Oh, God.
1: Second base on our last time in the afternoon. It's going to be massive, and I'm not talking about the show.
0: Okay, no.
1: Can we keep that in?
0: Yeah, go on, keep it in. We'll catch you this afternoon.
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0: running from the pole, big stepping on him.
1: I adore Capes. Capes is 20 years old. He's a Wanamajari Bunuba hip-hop artist and someone who has come up through Triple J and Earthed, and I've always kept an eye on what he's doing. He's played at a couple of performances for us, and he has announced his debut album, Bunuba Baby, which is going to be out very soon, August 14. You don't have to wait long for this one at all. And right there, one of the lead singles from this record, 765. What I love about it is that it goes hard. I think on the production alone, I'm just doing a snag face right here in the studio, just like, But you listen to the lyrics, and this is really Capes laying it all out there for you. It's about his relationship with culture, facing confusion, anger, and frustrations of being mixed race, coming to terms with the fact that that's okay, and that's something that he's really exploring through his music. You know, this is such a complex thing, and he's managed to cover it in 2.5 minutes on that track, 765. I'm so keen to see what else is going to be on this new record, the debut album from Capes, Bunuba Baby. Before that, MIA, Paper Planes, Dice in there too with Cooler, and we got it started with Julia Jacklin. Very soon, one of you is going to jump on with your F Off Friday track. Two artists coming together. I've seen a lot of individual requests for both of these artists this morning. That's on the way. This one's got a language warning.

0: beautiful stuff. A ballad, if you will, from Steve Lacy. It's called The Feeling. And before it, you had Ketama. No, you didn't. You had Stan Atlantic Velcro. I've kind of just given away what we're going to play, Josh and Croydon. How are you doing?
1: Not too bad, yourself.
0: So listen, Ketama's been on my mind. A lot of people have been requesting songs by Ketama and Party Boy 69. Bro, you're coming through with the collaboration. They've just released it. It's called Pumpin'. Have you been able to listen to it yet?
1: No, I haven't. I was running late, so yeah, didn't get to listen to it for myself. So,
0: and I love that you've gotten to work. You maybe could have listened to it in headphones, but you're saving yourself and gifting it to the nation, really, to hear it for the very first time here on Triple J.
1: Yeah, exactly right.
0: Oh, Josh, so good. All right, that's coming up in a little bit. You're currently at work now. I have to ask, midday, have you been getting in on the FIFA action? Are you going to watch the Socceroos?
1: Yeah, definitely. Let's go.
0: Okay. Yeah, hell yeah. All right, this is going to give us some serious energy. Josh, I can tell you I have listened to this song. It is pumping. I really like it. Would you mind actually, I don't want to give you too many jobs to do. Once the song is finished, can you text me like an instant reaction of what you thought of it?
1: Yeah, no worries.
0: Let's do it, Josh. Right here for the first time on Triple J for the F Off Friday. Brand new music. For Josh and Croydon and the nation, Party Boy 69, Ketama. It's pumping, Triple J.

0: about to freak.
1: Because really, if you can't listen to it on the way to work, why not make the whole nation listen to it during your workday? That is what Josh from Croydon has brought to your radio this morning. For the first time here on Triple J Mornings, brand new music from Party Boy 69 and Ketama. It is called Pumpin'. Oh my goodness, Farlap. You said new Ketama and Party Boy 69. Mate, consider my depression gone. Someone else likening it to Scooter, which I thought too. Scooter, the logical song. Big, bombastic, club-ready energy on that track. And it's brand new here on Triple J, which you're welcome to do. Throwbacks, new songs, all for the F Off Friday. Anything goes. Coming up, we're going to do some lewd. This is Raven Lanae. Hand

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So yesterday I played the Leica version of Betty Ray's covering Thelma Plum's Better in Black, and I just had to play the original. I wanted to play Felly for you this morning here on Triple J. It was just something, you know, when you have a little a thing, it's like a monkey on your back, or you just have this itch that you need to scratch. Once you get the idea in your head, you're like, nope, I've got to release it. I've got to do that. We scratched the itch right there. Thelma Plum, Better in Black. Before that, we had Raven Lanae with Handel, Lude in there too, with Never Adds Up here on Triple J Mornings, where just recently we played the new track from Kedema and Party Boy 69, brought to you by Josh in Croydon. Now, he was hearing this one for the first time on Triple J, and I asked him, once it had played out, to send through an instant react of what he thought. We got the reaction. Three words. Holy shit, Lucy. The new Kedema, Party Boy 69. Daniel Inouye also texting and saying, I am so here for this. I'm going to keep this energy going right here with brand new music from Odd Mob. Walker and Royce on this one. It's called Can't Say Nah. New music out this week as well. Bringing it to you for your Off Friday.

music from Odd Mob with Can't Say Nah. Hayley, you said Can't Say Nah. Can't Say Holy Effing Shite. That song was deliciously filthy. Phil, you reckon it was off its nuts. An off its nuts banger, to use your words. That's what the FF Friday is all about, right here on Triple J Mornings. If you have a track that you want to hear, let me know. 0439 757 555. News headlines are up next. F is right here. I like it like that.

Every single weekend, baby. The Avalanches, Jamie XX right there on Triple J. Good morning. How you feeling? Happy Friday to you. An hour until we have kickoff with the, do you say kickoff? With the Socceroos, and they are playing against Paraguay. Yes? Hello? They're playing against Paraguay at midday. So if you are counting down to that, hell, maybe I can provide the tunes to get you keen, get you excited. You also get to give me your selections for the FF Friday, 0439 757 555. I'll have one person take to the mic to play out their song for the nation. Make it a G up, I reckon. 0439 757 555. That is how you can get in touch. Right here, Knots, Chloe Pache, and a Childish Gambino throwback right after this.

Hey, party people, it's Kaylin Crabb here, and I am calling out to all of my bass heads to get on the dance floor because we've got Euro Sydney bass queen Mincy throwing down this week on the Friday mix. We'll be getting you in the mood for the weekend with a club mix to pump you up. It's going to be iconic. So set yourself a reminder, and I'll catch you for the Friday mix with Mincy today from 2.

impressed with each of the releases we're getting from Sesame Girl. That is Kick in the Teeth, brand new music this week on Triple J. Jiggets and Lamb in there too with Thumbs and Childish Gambino 3005. Trav in Newey, I see you on the text line saying Gambino! Here on Triple J Mornings, we are effing off your Friday. If there is a song that you want to hear, text in 0439757555. We'll be doing that in the next 15 minutes, so look alive. Coming up, brand new music from Bieber Doobie, and let's take one from this week's feature album. It's from Rule. First up, Sly Withers. Watch out.

0: this week's feature album on Triple J.
1: We didn't have to wait long because Rule is back with his third studio album, Kicking My Feet and Screaming. Getting good at faking smiles, different laughs and different. This record is more nuanced, integrating grittier production and more vulnerability than its predecessor.

0: Bull on Triple J. I got to have a conversation with him about that new album, Kicking My Feet and Screaming. You can listen back to it via Triple J Mornings on the Triple J app or Instagram. You've been hearing it all this week. Can I Have It Back is the name of that tune. And Bieber Doobie in there too. New music from her upcoming record, Pylon, just announced yesterday. Sun Has Set is the name of it. Lee on the Sunshine Coast, where are you? What are you doing?
1: I am in Caloundra at the moment, just working away, boxing a pool surround.
0: Ooh, okay. How's it looking?
1: Yeah, it's coming along nicely. We're getting there.
0: Okay, good.
1: It's going to look better when a beer's in the hand and we're swimming in it.
0: Honestly. Oh, wait, so this is your own thing?
1: Yeah, yeah, I'm concreting.
0: Oh, lucky you. Okay.
1: Yeah.
0: Well, Lee, we've got you on a work day. I know a lot of people are excited because in just over half an hour it is midday kickoff for Socceroos v Paraguay. So this is a lot resting on your shoulders right now. You've got to provide us the ultimate G-up. What have you chosen?
1: I'll be able to take us in nicely, I reckon. I have picked Avicii Levels to take us into that.
0: Yes. What does this take you back to specifically?
1: Oh, we'll be going back to the old 2010 EDM era. It just pumps you up and, yeah, sends you off nicely, doesn't it?
0: Man, only the best era ever. You know, I was – that was my, like, schoolies, end of year 12 era. Yes, yes.
1: Nice.
0: Perfect team up. Okay, Lee, are you ready to hit play on this one?
1: I am. Let's go.
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the Sunshine Coast, hitting play for that one for the F Off Friday, which is what we are doing here on Mornings. Good to be with you. Coming up, damn, how do I back that up? Slater on the way for you, and right here, Alexia, Bullshit Baby.

0: Salon.
1: From Canberra, Y and G Marta with Real Geek, we went to Nui with Rum Jungle, and at the very top, Adelaide's Alexia with Bullshit Baby. Good morning. You are listening to Triple J. My name's Lucy, and yesterday we got a surprise drop from Kevin Parker, Tame Impala.

So a tribute album is being released for Smashing Pumpkins. It's called Sending Hearts to All My Dearies. And it's really exciting that this is coming out and marking what has been an incredible run for Smashing Pumpkins. Sending Hearts to All My Dearies is taken from Mayonnaise on the band's 1993 record.

called Siamese Dream. And they've basically been doing these reimagined takes with artists who are taking on Smashing Pumpkins, but in their own way, truly in their own way. Tame Impala has covered this track, Hummer. And he has said, Siamese Dream was the soundtrack to my high school years. Hummer is the song that takes me back there in the most potent way. So you're hearing these guitars. But he's gone full Tame Impala with this one. In fact, kind of an earlier Tame sound to this cover of Hummer. I want to play it for you very soon, and it's one that I reckon you can bliss out to for a little bit. That's in the next two songs right here. This is Slater, Beat Up Chanel's.

Wow. This is Triple J. I'm in the pit.

On Triple J, that is Ethan French, Reckless and Deranged. Day 56 from his daily series on Instagram, which has gotten a lot of people's attention, making a song in a day and putting it out into the world. Before that, Tame Impala's cover of Hummer by Smashing Pumpkins. You can just get lost in it. Someone saying proof that the Smashing Pumpkins version of Hummer is perfect and cannot be improved. Wow. Wow, wow, wow. I believe I just got lost in that. And at the very top, you had Slater beat up Chanel's. I'm getting the hell out of here. My name is Lucy Smith. Up the Socceroos, 12 p.m. kickoff against Paraguay. Dave Woodhead is going to be with you throughout that on lunch. Taking you back to this morning's Like a Virgin original from Jem Casadaley, a Friday mix at 2 p.m. So much on the way. Hey, right here, the Tullamarines. This is OMG. Have a great weekend. I'll catch you on Monday. Bye.

0: shot him in the arm and torso. Assistant Commissioner Brett McFadden says he backs his officers.
1: The actions of police, we are accountable for those, and the investigation will be looking at that. But having said that, the volatile nature of the work we do on a daily basis, the police have my full support.
0: The man has undergone emergency surgery and is in a serious but stable condition.
2: And back to sport, but this time the Women's T20 Cricket World Cup. India has beaten Bangladesh by 5 wickets in Manchester. That's all the news for now. 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
4: Yes, it is. Oh, my God. Big morning. Hey, I think all the things that have been said. Shout out to Conchetta. Love you to bits. And in memory of Conchetta, let's throw on this morning's Like a Version. Triple J, the original.

Apologies, I've just made what they call in the business a good mistake. I was supposed to play out the original like we usually do on a Friday, her original cover, the original rendition of Cool Girl. Accidentally dragged over this cover of Man at Work's Who Can It Be Now instead. So I guess you're just going to have to go on the YouTube page and watch the original for yourself and check out that cover. Shout out to Jem Cassidaly. We're going to keep it pushing. Big one from Spacey Jane here. We've got a massive hit from ASAP Rocky and Skepta coming at you very soon. Triple J.

0: Drive with Abby and Tyrone on Triple J. Babe, and just like that, the time has come. After nearly 3 years, this afternoon is our final show on Drive before we start up on Brekkie in a couple of weeks' time.
1: That means it is our last time doing Trio of Dips. Three songs, one theme. You guess what it is, and we've cooked up a very special prize for you to win.
0: That's right. We also have Phil coming through for Phil's Five, and our most chaotic guest is returning. You're going to be hearing from Mr. Fantasy.
2: I saw your dance moves, Tyrone, and you are a very sexy man. 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
0: Oh, God.
1: Second base on our last time in the afternoon. It's going to be massive, and I'm not talking about the show.
0: Okay, no.
1: Can we keep that in?
0: Yeah, go on, keep it in. We'll catch you this afternoon. Hooray! Abby and Tyrone, weekdays.

right here on Triple J, also ripped into KGB, Adela. Huge track at the moment. Going to slow things down a bit with some Newport. But we can speed things up with Lunchtime Legend. 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

Ray Shremmard for your Friday afternoon. Flaunted slash cheap. Going to that new Eka Vandal as well. Some Benny in the mix. And kicked it off with Newport over in Perth. They were part of the Forecast 2026 list on Unearth. I know we are halfway through the year, but there is still time to go read that incredible list on Unearth. And if reading's not your thing, maybe texting is. 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

0: has been shown the door after he dropped a controversial podcast interview earlier this week. 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G'day, it's Dave Marchese. Coming up on The Shake Up, we're going to talk this. 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
3: Yes, it is 1 p.m. Well, 1:03 to be exact. That is the official crunch time for lunchtime legend. We are getting to it. I mean, I don't even know if anyone's listening, to be honest. I know the soccer's on. The one time a year where everyone in the Triple J office pretends to give a shit about soccer. Shout out to producer Ella, though. She's here. Cambo's at the pub. Get in touch if you want to be a lunchtime legend. Triple J.

0: Georgia Smith, What's Done Is Done, and Maya kicking it off with Last Man on Earth. You're with Dave Woodhead, producer Ella, and the Hack team, the last people in the Triple J office. Everyone else is at the pub watching the Socceroos pretend. And I said before, and Ella can test this, I will give anyone in the Triple J office $1,000 if they wear their Socceroos jersey. You know what? I'm going to save heaps of money. No one's got a jersey. Except Ben from Hobart, he's probably got one, a true Socceroo fan. You're skipping work as well, Ben?
1: Oh, yeah, I'm going to head out shortly to go to the pub and watch it.
0: Guess what, brother? You've just got a job at Triple J. You've got the same you've got the same ethos as this workplace. What do you do for work, man?
1: I'm a dental prosthetist.
0: What?
1: Yeah.
0: Don't you think that's an important job, Ben? Do you have time to waste an hour and a half to watch the Socceroos lose?
1: I made sure we didn't have any appointments after 1 o'clock today.
0: You know what? Well, here's the thing, Ben. Oh, well, good on you. I'm sure there's someone there on a Friday afternoon in desperate pain needing a root canal, and you're like, sorry, mate.
1: Sorry, mate, we're closed.
0: Yeah, Socceroos need Ben. And I'll say this, if the Socceroos do win today, I think it is... That is because of you, Ben.
1: You reckon? That'd be cool.
0: It's because of you and all the sore mouth people in Hobart who can't get dental surgery today. Brother, I love the spirit. What can we play out to really get you going?
1: Well, you know, to support the Socceroos and, you know, to get me through the rest of the day, I'd like to hear Chemical Brothers with Go.
0: Absolutely. And what a way to celebrate the Socceroos.
1: Playing
0: an artist who has nothing to do with Australia at all. But don't worry, it features Q-Tip. Shout out to Brooklyn. Ben, go to Socceroos and go Ben from Hobart.
1: Thanks, guys.
0: Appreciate you, brother.

Shout out to Ben in Hobart, skipping work to go watch the Socceroos here on Triple J. Everyone's giving me shit here on the text line saying, Dave, man, you sound salty as hell. Yeah, I am, dude. Literally, it's just me and producer Ella holding down the whole station. Everyone else is at the pub, including Ben, you know? And look, I'm not. Someone said what I said was in poor taste, mate. The only people who have poor taste at the moment is everyone in Hobart, because Ben works in the dental office. He shut the office down past 1 p.m. No one could get any dental help in Hobart from 1 p.m. because the Socceroos are on. And look, that's just what it is. I'm not saying it's a good or a bad thing. I'm here. I'm locked in. We got a Friday mix coming at you. Don't worry, baby. You're on Triple J.

On Triple J is Dave Woodhead with you. Nirvana, Drain You here. Come on. Don't be mad at me for talking shit about the Socceroos anymore. I threw on some Nirvana. Classic from Nevermind. Thank you to Nick. He thinks he's on another planet right now. Don't worry, you are still here on Earth, Nick. I was going to call it Nerth there for a second. Not a planet. Also, Nicola, loving it as well. Someone said, Dave, if you're truly alone in the office, drop an F-bomb. My friend, we're going to be dropping plenty of F-bombs after 2 p.m. for the Friday mix. Mincy is popping by to lay it down and officially kickstart your weekend. Happening after 2 p.m. Don't go anywhere. About 45 minutes or so. Right here, the latest from Drifting Clouds, Triple J.

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1: Hey, what's up? This is Rule here. My record, Kicking My Feet and Screaming, is the feature album all this week on Triple J. This song, In Your Mind, I wrote this one for my album that came out 3 years ago, Fourth Wall. I knew I loved the song and it felt catchy and it felt something that, you know, I was proud of, but not until before this album came out, I wanted to finish it and give it a proper go.

people, it's Kaylin Crabb here, and I am calling out to all of my bass heads to get on the dance floor because we've got Euro Sydney bass queen Mincy throwing down this week on the Friday mix. We'll be getting you in the mood for the weekend with a club mix to pump you up. It's going to be iconic, so set yourself a reminder and I'll catch you for the Friday mix with Mincy today from 2 on Triple J.

0: and Tyrone on Triple J. Babe, and just like that, the time has come. After nearly 3 years, this afternoon is our final show on Drive before we start up on Brekkie in a couple of weeks' time.
1: That means it is our last time doing Trio of Dips. Three songs, one theme. You guess what it is, and we've cooked up a very special prize for you to win.
0: That's right. We also have Phil coming through for Phil's Five, and our most chaotic guest is returning. You're going to be hearing from Mr. Fantasy.
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1: Second base on our last time in the afternoon. 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
1: Can we keep that in?
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0: That's right, it's time to jump into the Friday Mix here on Triple J. My name's Kaylin Crabb, and right now we are joined by Eora Sydney-based dance royalty, Mincy. Hey, Mincy, thanks so much for being here. How's your day going?
13: Hello, very good. Great to be back at Triple J. Thanks for having me.
0: Look, I'm so excited to dive into your set. I told you before, but one of your residency mix-up sets, your dubstep mix, is one of my all-time favourites that I've had on the program. So I'm so excited to hear what we're going to get in this Friday mix today. But I also have to say congratulations. You've just put out a new track, In the Mood, which we've been loving at Triple J. It's with Adeluno and Devora. That's some serious Aussie, like, girly girl power going on. How did that collab come about?
13: It started with Anna and I. We linked up over Instagram, and Anna and I decided to jump in the studio. And from the minute we were in the studio, we realized we had a shared love of Bloghouse and Electro 2010s.

0: So we made a little love letter to it, and then we kind of came, we were looking for a vocalist, and both of us almost instantly said Dvorak, because Dora was having a bit of a moment at that point, and asked her if she was keen, and then the three of us came on board and just created basically the biggest girl anthem of 2026 of Australia.
1: It really is, isn't it? When I first heard this track, I was like, right, get me to the club. Like, I need to go out and
0: Oh,
1: have a good time. Do you feel like when you jump in the studio with a bunch of people like Anna Luna and Devora, like you all bring something slightly different to the table?
0: definitely. I mean, especially with this collab, for sure. Anna and I are so similar in so many ways, but it was a really interesting way to work together, watching how Anna would do part and then I would do part, and our two kind of sides would join together in the middle. You know, ways that I work, ways that she works, sounds that I like, sounds that she likes. And then we'd find this really amazing like synergy in the middle. So yeah, always, I really love collaborating with lots of artists.
1: What else is coming up for you music-wise this year? What's in the bag?
0: I have another EP coming out on Gallery Rex in about a month's time, which is gonna be really cool. I'm going straight back to my like really club roots on that one. After that, I have another collab in the works with a Melbourne-based male UKG artist, which I won't say too much else on at the moment, but big one. He's released on my label quite a few times, and we've been dying to work together, and we finally made it happen. And then aside from that, I've got a couple of different singles coming out on my label, Extra Spicy myself. I've got a few shows coming up. I'm going to be at Angel Bar in Melbourne tonight playing. And then I'm very soon going to be announcing a little Australian tour as well.
1: Oh, we'll have to keep our eyes and our ears peeled. Sounds like you're going to be so busy. You have been touring a whole bunch. You've been playing some all-nighter shows, some back-to-backs all around the country. More to come, including Angel Bar tonight. But we do have you here for the Friday mix, which feels like a really nice warm-up for tonight. What are you planning to throw down over the next 20 minutes?
0: Bass. It's going to be bass. It's going to be my usual Mincy extravaganza, really. It's the ultimate Friday G up, and lots of new stuff, lots of old stuff that I've been digging, and maybe one little Mincy gem in there as well.
1: Oh, a gem. Well, are you ready to jump on the decks, Mincy?
0: I am, absolutely.
1: Hell yeah, let's do it. Keep it locked. You're with Mincy in the mix here on Triple J.

0: What a way to kick off your weekend. I mean, geez Louise, if that thrilling World Cup didn't get you there. What was the score, Cambo? He's back. Hold on. What was the score?
1: Nil all.
0: Nil all.
1: Yep.
0: Mate, same amount as work you've done today. Bloody nil all. Well, thank you, Socceroos. I thought we all... That's why, you know what? That's why I'm still rooting for the Matildas. I know they're not playing. At least they were able to score a goal. Triple J.

0: gigs you've got to know about on Triple J.
1: It's only a matter of time that our jazz pop queen, Leve, would come back to our shores for a string of shows. Expect the Icelandic icon to bring warm and intimate vibes to massive arenas with her modern pop vision. Like a high school movie. Come celebrate with her on the grandest stages from late July to August 7.
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0: Drive with Abby and Tyrone on Triple J.
1: Well, God, it's already been a big day, big emosh day. We were in here, half past the Swallows fart earlier this morning, celebrating One Concetta Caristo.
2: I know, an incredible show. If there's some way that you can go and listen back to Concetta's final show on Triple J, it was so beautiful. We were here, we were in the studio, we were in a Tim Shepherd and Bryce Mills sandwich, you and I, at the back of the studio.
1: Yes.
2: It's been a big day. We went to the pub, we watched some Socceroos. Kind of unsatisfying. I was like, vibes for the show would have been a little bit better if they scored. And then here...
1: Just anyone scored.
2: Just anyone. No, not Paraguay.
1: Well, you know, I just... Neil All is just sort of... Anyways, any excuse to get out of the office.
2: Yeah. You know? And now we are here. We are in the studio. It is covered floor to ceiling in confetti all over our feet. It's a vacuumer's nightmare or a vacuumer's delight. I'm not sure. But we've landed here at our final drive show after nearly 3 years.
1: Ah!
2: It is the final time we are getting behind the mic and being with you in the afternoon. We're moving.

0: Into Brekkie, for those who don't know, in 2 weeks' time. And we thought a lot about what we wanted to do this afternoon. For a while, we've been thinking about what we wanted to do. We were like, you know, do we have a big guest come through? Do we have a do this? Do we do that? Do we do a mix? And we landed on just trying to make the best time that we could for ourselves.
1: Absolutely. Just have a great next 3 hours.
0: Darling,
1: is it 3 hours?
0: Two and a half.
1: Well, God, drop hack. We're going for another half up. All right? No, we're going to have so much fun. Phil's five. He's going to be coming through a little later. Also, big guess. Well, we have a special man joining us.
0: Mr. Fantasy is going to be returning to the show, but for the final time, we are kicking off our show with the trio of dips. Three songs, one theme. What ties it together? 0439757555. And Ty, to make things extra special, we aren't giving away a Triple J prize pack to the person who guesses it correctly. No, no, no.
1: That's right. We're giving you the option to take home two prizes.
0: One of two prizes.
1: Yeah. If you correctly guess the theme that is tying these three songs together, you could either choose to take home a double pass to Rolling Sets Festival. You'll get to see the likes of Ocean Alley, G Flip, The Ryans, Old Mervs, Teen Jesus, and more in Tweed Heads or Newcastle.
0: Or the last known Abby and Ty. Our own custom stubby holder. I have it in my hand. We didn't think any more of these existed. It is blue. It has a photo of us on one side and hold my beer. I voted for this one on the other. It's for the hottest 100. You get to decide which one of those prizes you would like. All you have to do
2: dance
0: is text in 0439 75 7555 for the final time. Here's your trio of dips.

side, with the side, with the side, with the side.

0: final time.
1: On the Friday afternoon My and God. Pull up your bloody pants, would you? Daddy Cool, Eagle Rock. Three songs, one theme.
0: Who took their pants off?
1: Who took their pants off? Well, Emma in Queensland texted in saying, don't even care what the dips are, but hell yeah, Eagle Rock, I'm dancing in the Woolies car park.
0: We also had a bit of Blow by Kesha up top, and in the middle it was Sydney Sampson, Riverside, taking us back a couple of years. And right now, although Emma in Queensland doesn't care what the dip theme is, we certainly do.
1: And the stakes for our last time doing the dips with you have never been higher. The prize. Today, a double pass to Rolling Sets Festival, which is going down in Tweed Heads or Newcastle. Or you can opt to go for one of the last known Abby and Tyrone custom stubby holders. It's blue, it's got a photo of us, it's also got Hold My Beer, I voted for this one.
0: So let's find out what this theme is. Jaslyn in Maitland. Jaslyn, what do you think the Trio of Dips theme is?
2: Hello?
0: Hello, Jaslyn, you there?
2: Hello. I think it might be school dance.
1: Oh, school dance, school disco.
0: It's a good guess, although not quite what we're looking for.
1: That's right. Let's go to Abby in Melbourne. Abby, you have a guess. What do you think the theme is?
3: Is it Naughty After 440?
0: Naughty After 440? Abby, what the hell is that?
1: Oh.
0: Abby, what could that be? What could that mean?
3: Is it Naughty Time, guys?
0: Abby, it might not be Naughty Time, but that certainly is the theme for the Trio of Dips.
1: It's not 440, but we're getting naughty.
0: Yeah, we all throughout the week have been playing naughty songs because we can't play them on brekkie. And those three songs, we couldn't play them on breakfast. I mean, Blow by Kesha. Hello. That's so naughty. Riverside, Mother What? And Eagle Ooh. Rock. Everyone would be taking their pants off on the way to uni.
1: Yeah, they're all naughty in their own way. Now, the

0: The question begs, Abby, correct guess. You've got two prizes to pick from. Do you know what you want to take home?
1: Well, my pants are off and I need to cover up with a stubby holder.
2: The stubby holder?
1: I need the stubby holder.
2: Where are you going to take the stubby holder, Abby?
1: Well, I'm going to put it in my purse and I'm taking it to every single pub.
2: Yep!
1: And every beer is going.
2: Yes! Abby, please send us photos. Please. That is awesome. Stick on the line, Abby. Well done. The last known Abby and Tyro and custom stubby holder in existence for now. Maybe we'll have to do a little, remake of them. But congrats, Abby. Have a great weekend.
1: Thank you.
2: And Ty, that means, also flattered, that Abby wanted the stubby and not the tickets. But
0: I know.
2: It does mean.
0: You were this. It does mean the tickets are still up for grabs. And I mean, why not? Let's just bloody send it to Savo.
2: Hey, Jaslyn and Maitland, are you still there?
3: Yes, I am.
2: Would you like tickets to go to Rolling Sets?
3: Absolutely, I would.
2: Yay!
0: Now, oh, Chanelli, G-Flip, the Ryans, Old Mervs, Teen Jesus, and a whole heap more.
2: Correct me if I'm wrong, you have a stubby, don't you?
3: I do. Yes. I want it in What Are Your Votes?
2: That's right.
0: Babe, you can probably take it to the festival.
2: Take it to the festival. How about that? Double winner.
0: Double winner.
2: Love to see it. Well done, Jaslyn. Who are you most excited to see, do you think?
3: You can't go wrong with G-Flip, let's be fair.
0: Yeah.
2: Absolutely cannot go wrong.
0: Front left for G-Flip with that stubby holder. How good.
2: How good.
0: What a way to start the show. God, our last time spending a Friday afternoon with you.
2: I keep feeling like lost for words, which isn't good because we're hosting a radio show.

0: So Channel 9 has confirmed TV host Karl Stefanovic has been shown the door after he dropped a controversial podcast interview earlier this week. It's divided opinion because Karl's fans are rallying behind him, but others are saying he deserves the backlash. So what do you think? G'day, it's Dave Marchese. Coming up on The Shake Up, we're going to talk this. Also, the Canberra town crier, who's apparently louder than anyone else. I want to know, what is the record that you hold?
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2: Rocking Gucci, Versace, Louis, in order. So my problems, they disappear for a second, then they call back. Don't bite the hand that feeds you if your pockets can't afford that. No window shopping, I don't look at tags when I need.

0: it still.
1: 3% of the Terrys, all Gucci, here on Triple J for your Friday afternoon. Abby and Tyrone with you.
2: That's right. We're going to be joined by Dave Marchese of Hack very, very soon. We're going to be touching on what's coming up a little bit later on his show, but also just saying goodbye because we love throwing a Dave at the end of every show. It's a little thing, but it's really nice that we just get to... Hooroo, see what sticks to him.
1: Well, you know, gone are the days where we, every Friday we used to invite Dave in a little earlier and just have a little a proper chin wag. Because, you know, when it gets down to the nitty gritty end of our show, sometimes it can be like 30 seconds that we have to talk to Dave.
2: Sounds good, Dave. We'll see you
1: next week. Yeah. What's coming up on Hack? So we're going to invite him in for one last time.
2: We just wanted an excuse to gap to him a little longer.
1: To have him in. And he's talking about, hello, the world's loudest person, which is me.
2: It's the second best that we can offer after Dave said he thought about getting us on for the shake-up, which no one wants nor needs to hear. So,
1: and I also want, low-key, he doesn't know this, but I want to give him a cracker trying to beat that world record.
2: He's
1: but
2: loud.
1: I know. Dave Marchese will come in and we'll do that in due time.
2: But why didn't we think about
1: we'll
2: that?
1: We'll have our chance,
2: that man,
1: babe.
2: He sits on the other side of the office and you can hear him from a mile.
1: Get the decibel reader ready, Producer Campbell.
2: Producer Cambo, get that decibel reader out.
1: Please.
2: Did you delete the free trial? No, you're still paying $80 a day.
1: $80 a day. What app are you paying $80 a day for? Whatever it is, cancel now. Before we do get Dave in here, though, we've got some live music for you coming up very soon. Last year, The Last Dinner Party, doing a run of massive shows. We were there on ground, not us personally, but the Triple J live music team recorded this set at Sydney My Music Bowl.
2: Yeah, famously, this was the tour that I went to the wrong venue.
1: Oh,
2: remember that?
1: That's right.
2: I rocked up at a different theatre and I was like, damn, it's pretty easy to park around here.
1: You went
2: here.
1: To a smaller venue. Ye have little faith.
2: I was not going to mention
1: the
2: fact
1: dinner party.
2: That it was half the size.
1: Half capacity.

0: Some live music for your Friday. It is the last dinner party last year, playing the Sydney Meyer Music Bowl. We can catch the full thing for you live at the Wireless this weekend on Sunday here on Triple J from 6 p.m. Abby and Tyrone with you.
1: That's right. And joining us in the studio is the one and only Dave Marchese. Yay.
2: Good evening.
1: Good evening and welcome to
3: Good
1: Triple
3: evening.
1: J Drive.
3: This is the news.
1: This is the news.
3: Did you
1: ever in your early news career kind of try out different voices?
3: Oh, like I've got some good ones. I actually, this can kick off your new breakfast show. I've got some great recordings
1: of me. Dave Marchese's demos on the first day of breakfast.
3: Good morning. This is the news. Yeah, that's how I used to sound.
0: Really?
3: Yeah. Wow. There's been something happening in a suburb nearby.
0: Oprah Winfrey has landed.
3: Yeah, Oprah's in town.
0: Her and Gail.
1: I was going to make a joke. But it,
0: oh, no,
1: it feels
0: no.
1: mean.
3: Just leave it.
1: The wheel was invented.
3: Oh, wow. The pyramids have finally been finished.
0: No. Oh, good, guys. We can go on and on and on about how many drive shows I've seen come, I've seen go. But this is the saddest of all.
1: It's the saddest of all. He's not even getting his words out.
0: I'm so choked up.
1: And everyone in this office is so tired. Everyone's been here for so many hours.
0: All the emotions came out for Conchetta and Luca, but we'll try and keep them there for you.
2: It's running on fumes in this place.
0: Yeah.
2: But also, you don't need to. Please do not.
0: We'll get a little bit goo goo gaga, yeah.
2: Well, let's talk about what you're talking about on the shake-up today, because you're actually revisiting a story that we did earlier in the week.
0: You broke on this show. Yes.
2: Broke a record.
0: Yes.
1: Yeah, for those who missed it, the loudest person in the world has been named, and it's an Australian guy, and it's not Tyrone, because we actually had our own attempts. This was Tyres. Don't show up, don't come out, don't start
2: caring about me now. Yes. So the Australian guy who won a, I forget his name.
0: Joe McGrail Bader.
2: That's right. It's haunting me. He's from Canberra. And he's broken it with a record of 121. Is it 121.9?
0: Yeah, it's 122.4, I think.
1: No, you got 121.9 in your first attempt.
0: Sorry.
1: When we did it in the studio, a very unofficial attempt with producer Campbell and the app that he bought on his phone for $80.
2: $80. I will say, our producer Michaela the next day got an email from the Guinness Book of World Records saying,
1: do you want to have a go?
2: If you want to have a real go, just letting you know your presenter did not break the record.
0: Gosh, they're across things, aren't they? We'll give them that.
2: They really. So hello to the team listening.
1: They didn't offer me a go though, and this is what I sounded like.
0: No! Yours is more not sorrowful,
1: sure.
0: I feel.
1: A bit more cat-like. But, yeah. Dave, it's only fair that now that you're here, we give you a crack.
0: Should I? I mean, people may not know this. They may not remember during my BC times at Triple J, I was a town crier. I dressed up and I did the headlines as a town crier. So I was quite loud then. I don't know if I'm still loud now. I imagine I'm quite loud. Oh.
1: The thing about
0: I like to consider myself
2: I'm quite loud. Actually.
1: Yeah. But what we've been discussing though is what word you're going to say. And that's what I want to hear. 0439757555. You and I both did the now because that's what Joseph did to break the record. But what word should Dave try to hit the record? I think it has to be a hooroo.
2: Yeah, hooroo.
1: But let us know. We're going to be back with Dave's attempt after this.

0: Flume for your Friday Arvo. Abby and Tyrone with you, joined in the studio by Dave Marchese, talking about what is coming up on the shake-up a little later. And you are talking about the story of the world's loudest man.
1: Yeah, it's quite loud.
0: Person.
1: Joe McGrail Baitup, this air conditioning maintenance guy slash town crier in Canberra, who has set the record for loudest person. And I know that you have also been attempting to smash that record as well, Tyrone.
0: Yes.
1: But I thought, you know, I've got town crier experience. I'm a newsreader. I've got some credentials in this area, I'd like to think.
0: Now, the great thing about this record, it was broken. It was formerly held by a school teacher in Northern Ireland, and she yelled the word quiet. Joe, who now holds it, yelled the word now.
2: And that's the word that you yelled when you had a crack the other day. But we wanted to put it out to you, what word is Dave yelling? And God, the suggestions are coming through thick and fast. Jai said, drop a huru, please.
1: Oh, nice.
2: Abby in New Zealand saying, let's hear Dave yell bum nuggets.
0: Bum nuggets.
1: That explodes out of the mouth.
0: Yeah, well.
2: Explodes out of somewhere.
0: Monique, you've gotten in touch. What do you want Dave to yell?
3: Well, it's a bit of a strange one, but I thought peekaboo.
4: Now, Monique, this is genius.
1: Alrighty.
4: Are you envisioning that he hits a peekaboo or a peekaboo?
0: Yeah, like, where's he peeking?
4: He peeking?
3: Well, I think boo is where you're going to let out most of your oxygen, so maybe the boo, but I was thinking the same thing.
0: Yeah. Or peek.
1: I won't be doing that one, no.
0: No.
1: Okay, no, peekaboo, I think we can work with that, yes.
2: All right, well, do you want to...
0: I will say
2: go
0: during...
2: in your corner.
1: I've got to go in the corner.
0: You've got to go in the corner. We've got producer Campbell with the decibel reader here. Dave, during the song, his producer came in with a warm cup of water and said, just lather your throat. We've got a show to do still. So, Dave, whenever you're ready, peekaboo.
2: Here we go. They're walking back to the microphones. Have a sip of that warm water, will you?
1: Afternoon.
2: Producer Campbell's got his
0: guys. Afternoon. The enunciation was really just up to imagination.
2: Can we get an action replay on that? That was crazy.
0: Action replay. Yeah.
2: You almost burst through the ceiling. Okay. Like the damn video Charlie ref. In the Chocolate Factory.
0: Let's read these decibels. The current record holder is Joe at 122.4, is it?
2: And it's unofficially with Ty at 124.9. Producer Campbell.
5: Come on. Dave Marchese, I'm glad I got one more use out of this damn app.
0: They did all.
5: You hit 100. And 14.2.
1: Oh. Campbell.
5: Sorry.
2: Well, Ty.
5: Even Abby was louder.
1: What? It's my worst nightmare. I definitely hit my peak in the new dynasty of the Egyptian age. That's what I'll say. It's been a while.
2: Someone say hit your peak. But the record, unofficially, it stays with Mr. Pinal.
0: Oh, my God.
1: Now, this is radio, guys. You can't make this stuff up. It's brilliant entertainment.
0: But off the back of this story, of course, on the shake-up today, you are asking a question. What is the record that you hold?
1: Oh, we are asking that, yes. Yeah. We're asking that question. So let us know what your records are. And can I also just say, look, this wraps up a beautiful relationship we've had, the Drive Hack crossover, and I want to get earnest for a little second, not too goo-goo-ga-ga, but just a little bit. It's been such a pleasure working alongside you two. I've known you since your little babies, since before you're even on air, and I've just been so proud to see all of the incredible stuff that you've done over the past few years. I genuinely am struggling to think of two funnier, warmer people that I've heard on the radio. You've got such a gift, and it's a pleasure to not just work with you, but to listen to you. I love listening to you on the drive home after Hack. I love listening to you, you know, like at all other parts of the day. I'll love it in the morning too. And I wish you so much good luck and I wish you well. Love you both.
2: We love you so much, Dave.
0: Illy Dave.
2: There will be more times where I pull you into a meeting room and cry in your arms, which has happened before. It will happen again.
1: Let's keep it up.
2: And one more time, Dave, let's all say together.
6: Hooray!
0: said peekaboo.

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1: Doing that, it's Nookie. And when I'm not lapping around my home streets of Nowra, I'm hosting Blackout on Triple J every weekend. Kick back with me as I play artists from Jem Casadaley all the way to Uncle Troy Casadaley, covering all generations of black music. 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

0: Triple J News. Socceroos coach Tony Popovich says he's proud of everyone involved in the team's draw with Paraguay and qualification to the knockout stage of the FIFA World Cup. Tom Wiley has the details.
1: The calls all week have been for Tony Popovich to play Volpato and Nestori Iraconda together, and he did that. It probably didn't work quite as well as he liked. Iraconda playing as the striker just doesn't have the same impact as someone playing as a winger. But on that right-hand side, Jordi Boss, a left-footer, playing out of position to cover the absence of Jacob Italiano, his combination with Volpato was fantastic. He is a spectacular wing-back, Jordi Boss, playing in the Dutch league for Feyenoord.
0: Another suspected case of bird flu has been discovered on WA's south coast, bringing the total number of suspected or confirmed cases of avian influenza in Australia to 5. Human transmission is rare. However, if it spreads to native wildlife, the virus could present a critical threat to some bird species and the animals that prey on them. WA's Agriculture Minister Jackie Jarvis says all cases so far have been migratory seabirds, not native animals.
2: This time of year, we've had these sort of weather conditions that do blow birds in from the south. We know that this disease is prevalent in the sub-Antarctic.
0: Specialist rescue teams are arriving in Venezuela to help in the search for large numbers of people missing after two powerful earthquakes earlier this week. Crews are arriving from the US, Mexico, Spain, the Dominican Republic and Qatar to help in the race against time to rescue people trapped under rubble. Officials say at least 235 people are now known to have died, with at least 4,300 others injured. Dr. Pedro Javier Fernandez is involved in the humanitarian effort and says Venezuela's resources were already under pressure.
3: All our hospitals lack supplies, lack medicines. Now, with this tragedy, the emergency is even bigger.
0: A long-running government-funded survey of uni graduates has found satisfaction levels are at record lows. Here's Connor Duffy.
4: The Quilt survey asked 120,000 students from all Australian universities about their experiences since graduating with their degrees. The 2025 results show student satisfaction is at record lows, with 74.9% of graduates overall satisfied. The survey report notes satisfaction is linked to job outcomes and said graduates face a competitive entry-level job market. In a statement, Universities Australia said the sector would work with government and employers to strengthen the transition from study to work.
0: And briefly in the AFL, Fremantle will take on the Gold Coast this weekend. The Suns defeated Fremantle at Perth Stadium last September by just 1 point in what was a heartbreaking end to the Dockers' first finals campaign since 2022. This is Triple J.

0: Abby and Tyrone on Triple J.
1: That's right, Abby and Tyrone here with you for the final time on Drive before we make the move to Brekkie in 2 weeks' time. And I feel like you and I are both flustered. Would that be the right word?
2: Yeah.
1: How are you feeling?
2: I'm feeling pretty chill.
1: Really?
2: Yes.
1: What do you mean?
2: I'm just having a fun time.
1: Yeah.
2: It's Friday afternoon.
1: It's been a long day. It's been a long day in the office.
2: It has been a long day for a lot of people. I think a lot of the office was in here very early for Chet's farewell this morning. So everyone's just a bit silly, you know? Big Friday energy.
1: Yeah, it feels like school's out sort of vibe. If you haven't seen it already, go to the Triple J socials and you can see the final goodbyes from Conchetta and Luca this morning. It was really, really special, really beautiful. And we're not getting too emotional because I've been saying, you know, people are like, oh, are you saying goodbye? Is it a big, you know, farewell show? And I'm like, nah, this isn't goodbye. That's too sad. I refuse. We're going to be just earlier in the day. You know, we're still going to be here. I'll start crying if I even have to think about saying goodbye to anyone. So we're just having fun. And speaking of fun.
2: One of my favourite moments from doing Drive was the time we spent with Mr. Fantasy all that time ago, you know, when there was fantasy fever.
1: Mm-hmm.
2: Striking across social media. He had put out some music. We got him on the show, one of his first ever interviews. And we thought, why not get the man back?
1: That's so crazy that you enjoyed this interview because it sounded a bit like this for those who don't remember.
3: I saw your dance moves, Tyrone, and you are a very sexy man. I'm not going to lie. You just reek of it, don't you? You're riddled with it.
1: You just want to get gassed up again.
2: Well,
1: by KJ Upper. There, I said it.
2: There's a lot of unfinished business.
1: New Zealand actor KJ Upper, who makes music under Mr. Fantasy. You're going to hear him a little bit later this hour. Also, Phil is coming through for Phil's Five. Very excited for that. And it's a Friday, so we are getting you across all the new music that you need to know. Some big drops today. My God.
2: That's right. But let's take it back a few years. Back to 2020. Tame Impala.
1: That's right. We are locked down.
2: Hey.
1: Okay. Make some bread.
2: We're locked down.
1: Make that whipped coffee.
2: Not WA, though. Is it true?

0: Nia Archives on Triple J. You are with Abby and Tyrone, and we are getting you across all the big releases. There has been so much new music that has dropped today. It is absolutely stacked and tight. You and I have, I guess, gone in and chosen maybe the song we're most excited to see released today. So a little later on, you're going to be sharing new stuff from this guy. I bite my tongue, it's a
1: bad habit. That's right, Steve Lacy. God, the year of 2026, we are seeing Steve Lacy return to the music. It hasn't been too long, to be honest. But he is getting prepared for a brand new album, which is due to come out. It's called Oh Yeah. And he released the track listing today. And there's a lot of notable features and also collaborators. So we're going to hit play on the new one that was released

0: today featuring SZA.
1: Yeah, and before that, I am going to hit play on a brand new one from an artist who is equally as special in my heart. We've been asked a couple of times who our bucket list guests would be.
0: Yeah.
1: And Phoebe Bridgers is absolutely up there for me. I got to talk to her at Triple J Unearthed when I worked there and showed her five artists from Unearthed who I thought she'd like and get her like comment on them.
0: Yes.
1: And it was one of the biggest moments of my entire life. I'm such a Phoebe Bridgers head and I'm so excited for you to hear this new song. If you haven't heard it already, basically she announced her new album, her third album, Lost Weekend, earlier this week. It's going to drop in August and it follows two incredible albums. So you've got Punisher, which dropped during the pandemic, featured this song Kyoto, and Stranger in the Alps was released a month after her 23rd birthday. She's also released music with Boy Genius, of course, with her best friends Lucy Dacus and Julian Baker. And we've both had a little listen to this song. We got sent a cryptic email a few days ago.
0: Oh my God, I thought it was a phishing email. I was like, what happens if I press play on this? Because the email also didn't specify Phoebe Bridgers.
1: No, it was like PB Phoebe. And then numbers.
0: Yeah.
1: And then a link.
0: I was like, well.
1: And I said, click.
0: Click.
1: And as soon as I hit play on it, genuinely there was no markings that it was Phoebe. But as soon as I heard it, I was like, it's the new song from Phoebe Bridgers.
0: Yes.
1: It's incredible. It's called Lost Boys. As always, would love to know what you think of it. 0439 757 555. Abby and Tyrone with you. Here's some new Phoebe Bridgers.

0: so back right there. It is brand new music from Phoebe Bridgers, Lost Boys. And let's just hear this part again.
1: One, two, three, four.
2: I love the count in. God, it's great. There's a lot of passion in it as well. New Phoebe Bridgers, Lost Boys is the name of it. So much love coming through for Phoebe as well. 0439757555. Scarlett in Sydney, how excited are you to have Phoebe Bridgers back with some new music?
3: You have no idea. I'm the biggest Phoebe fan. It's beautiful.
0: Now, Scarlett, I have to put this text to you to see if you think it's accurate. Someone said, it's like if Kyoto and Motion Sickness had a baby, but it was also a threesome with I Know the End outro instrumentation in the background. How do you feel about that review of Lost Boys?
3: I actually don't think I've ever heard anything more true, and I'm jealous that I didn't think that myself.
0: Well, look, one more time.
1: One, two, three,
0: four. Just hearing her back is so, so exciting. Scarlett, thank you so much for getting in touch. And for everyone who's letting us know what they think of the brand new song. Someone else, Cameron in Werribee, saying new Phoebe Bridgers and Carly Rae Jepsen dropping on the same day is truly the way to end Pride Month. Absolutely. Abby and Tyrone with you. And let's keep that energy going, shall we, Ty, with the song that you wanted to bring through?
2: Yeah, let's do it. It also marks the return of some new music. Well, it's not the first piece of new music. We've been getting some new music in the lead up to a new album from Steve Lacy and his new record, Oh Yeah.
0: Oh Yeah?
2: Oh Yeah, question mark. How would you say that?
0: Oh Yeah.
2: Oh Yeah.
0: Oh Yeah.
2: Oh Yeah.
0: Yeah. And he dropped the track list today, right?
2: He did drop the track list, and it is a very exciting track list. It features SZA, a song with SZA, which we're about to hear very soon. It's the one that dropped today. Erykah Badu as well. Also in the album, within it, features collaborators like Tyler, the Creator, Raven Lanae, Fouché, his family as well, his sisters and mum.
0: Oh, my God, cute.
2: Which I really
0: love.
2: Are
0: they artists or just little voice notes or something?
2: Well, hey, who's to say?
0: Oh, we don't know?
2: Well, we don't know. So I'm very excited for the new Steve Lacy. If you are a Steve Lacy fan, get in touch. This new one with SZA, Is It Cool?

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1: Did you know that psychology is only 147 years old? 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
2: It's Abby and Tyrone on Triple J.

0: The June Rats for your Friday Rat Bags here on Triple J, coming off the back of some new music from Steve Lacy and SZA. Is it cool?
1: I don't even trust myself.
0: We're getting closer and closer to that third studio album from Steve Lacy. Oh yeah? Question mark?
2: Oh yeah.
0: Due to drop July 17th. Has just released the track listing today. Features SZA, obviously, on this one. Erykah Badu as well. And a few other notable collaborators.
2: Love the production on this.
0: Yeah.
2: Really reminds me of

0: Tyler, the Creator. Is it cool? New music, Steve Lacy and SZA. And darling, it's not the only new music that's dropped today. Mr. Fantasy. For those who don't know the lore, Mr. Fantasy, it is the, this is kind of like not really acknowledged, but we're going to lay it out on the table.
1: Yeah.
0: Okay? Mr. Fantasy is, even though I feel like the Mr. Fantasy, you know, team are just outside with,
1: ooh,
0: I don't know, just ready
1: pitchforks
0: to burst in so that we don't reveal this, but it is the moniker of KJ Apa, New Zealand actor. You might have seen him in Riverdale. He puts on a wig, he puts on some fake teeth, he puts on a British accent.
1: That's right.
0: And he makes music as Mr. Fantasy. Now, the music, and especially this new album, the music's fire.
1: Hey, yeah.
0: It's very Jungle Giants.
1: It is very Jungle Giants.
0: I will say a bit of Client Liaison-esque in there.
1: That's right.
0: But it's good.
1: He, as a character, has taken social media by storm. We interviewed him when first out of all popping off.
0: Yeah, we were
1: right?
0: One of his first interviews.
1: And fast forward to now, his debut album has dropped, Fantasyland, and he's going to be coming up very soon.
0: Basically, they said, hey, do you want to have Mr. Fantasy on for your final show? And we said...
1: And we said, yes, we'd love KJ Apa on our show.
0: but don't
1: say
0: that to him, okay? Mr. Fantasy, coming up after this. You're on Triple J.

0: Abby and Tyrone with you for your Friday afternoon. And right now, our next guest, music is his beating reason. His raw heart manifested into colourful sonic waves. It's his smile, his long wet tongue and thrusting hips. We are so excited to welcome back to the show, Mr. Fantasy.
1: Oh, it's so lovely to have you back. I mean, last time we spoke to you, it was so early on in your career, and you've been so busy since. You've been doing a bit of everything, attending red carpets and premieres, traveling, including Australia, where you filmed a music video. Was that your first time in Australia?
2: Correct, yeah. My first time in Brisbane. And beautiful.

0: just pure love.
1: Yeah.
2: No
1: yeah.
2: visit to Triple J. Couldn't spare a visit to the studio to see us. Too busy, or what was the?
0: Well, do you know what? Where are you in Brisbane or no?
2: We're in Sydney.
0: Sydney. Well, I haven't actually been there yet, guys. I haven't been to Sydney, so
2: not yet.
1: Not yet. I love not that you yet, had your if eyes I do, set on Brisbane. You know.
0: Yeah. Well, I believe that the music will take me there at some point. You know, that's hopefully what this album, you know, will do. We'll travel the world. And that's the goal, isn't it? Mm. To sort of spread the love through music.
1: Absolutely. And let's talk about some of this new music, this album. Firstly, we do need to address you finally connecting with Mr. Franco, Dave Franco, for your music video, Do Me Right.
0: Yeah.
1: There are so many insane cameos in that video. Somba, Nick Jonas, Alex Warren, Cody Simpson, everyone from Lily Reinhart. Who was the biggest diva on set?
0: Everyone was brilliant. There were no divas. You know what I mean? Everyone has their own process and you sort of adapt and you go with whatever it is that they do. And that's completely fine with me. Do you know what I mean? I'm not trying to control anyone or tell them what to do or to say. Do you know what I mean?
2: Did you have any unexpected chemistry with anyone? Anyone where you went, wow, we've got a connection here?
0: I must say that Lily Reinhart was just absolutely stunning. I couldn't take my eyes off her. I was sucked into them from the moment I looked at her, and I couldn't think about anything for the rest of the day. Do you know what I mean?
2: You're only human.
0: All I could see was her. Yeah, what a beautiful girl she is. You know what I mean?
2: Speaking of that connection, I want to take a little throwback to when you last joined us, and this was something that you said in that interview about a TikTok of Ty that you had seen. Let's go back.
0: I saw your dance moves, Tyrone, and you are a very sexy man. I'm not going to lie. You just reek of it, don't you? You're riddled with it. You're riddled with it.
2: Now, one of my favourite songs on the album is a song called Body Talk, and it just had me thinking about that. There was no, you know, I mean, I'm just going to ask up front, is this song about Tyrone and his dance moves at all, or...?
0: If that's what you'd like it to be about, then yes. Yes, definitely. He's one of the many sexy people in this world, isn't he? Brilliant.
1: Would be even sexier if I was in Brisbane.
0: Well, wait until you hear that song and you will know what's up and you will know exactly how I feel about you.
1: Mr. Fantasy, it is great to have you back on the show. The debut album is some very exciting stuff. What is your favourite song on the project?
0: You know, I don't have a favourite. They're all very special to me, but the song that I've listened to probably the most is a brilliant song called Only Girl. It's going to start the album, and it starts it off at a beautiful pace. It's just a brilliant song. It just makes me feel brilliant.
2: What do you want to say to all the Australian girls who are listening right now, you know?
0: I can be your Mr. Fantasy. I certainly can. And you can listen to the album and you'll hear that I love you very much. I love you. I love you. And this album means so much to me. And I hope you love it.
1: Mr. Fantasy, thank you so much.
0: Love you.
2: Let's chuck on right now one of the songs from this debut album, Fantasy Land. It's Body Type. You're on Triple J.

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1: Hey, what's up? This is Rule here. My record, Kicking My Feet and Screaming, is the feature album all this week on Triple J. This song, Hate Myself, was written by Jackson Morgan and Kenny Beats. We didn't think anything was going to happen from that first day meeting each other until Kenny put down those guitars and drums. You know, started off as a bit of a joke, but then, you know, turned into this thing of talking about toxic relationships and people can be, you know, self-destructive in those. Take a look.

0: Off our feature album all this week, it's from Rule, Hate Myself, on Triple J, Abby and Tyrone with you, and another big thank you to Mr. Fantasy. Oh, coming through once again, returning to the show in celebration of the debut album, Fantasyland, that is out today. And Evie on the text line, okay, this is a straight up bop.
1: Yeah, a lot of people loving this new song, Body Talk, coming off that record. And like you said a little earlier, very Jungle Giants.
0: Very Jungle Giants reminds me also of Client Liaison a little bit.
1: Yeah.
0: But yeah, the Mr. Fantasy lore continues with this show.
1: That's right. And good thing it was after 4:40 that we spoke to him as well, because things, you know, got a bit naughty there.
0: And things might get even naughtier, because very soon it's about that time of the week where we look to our dear friend, Phil Fresh. Phil's Five is coming up after this. The Ryans, Matt Corby on Triple J.

0: It's the Ryans and Matt Corby, How to Breathe on Triple J. And you might forget how to do that because we're doing this.
1: Yeah! I'm in the air, let's do it together.
2: Feels
3: fine. Feel fresh from your weekends in the studio with us one last time for a Friday afternoon.
4: Boy, oh boy, what a ride it's been, guys. What a ride it's been.
0: Producer Campbell's clapping, and I can't hear it because the booth is soundproof, but appreciate the support, guys. And you might be clapping in your car right now. If that's the case, hands on the wheel.
4: Hands on the steering wheel.
0: Now, it's a funny one. Behind the scenes, you know, when we do Feels 5, you sometimes will come over to us earlier in the day and go, what do we think about this?
4: Yeah.
0: What do we think about that?
4: Mm-hmm.
0: You know, such lists as best... Nationalities with the best vibe have gone.
4: Hey, it's still up for grabs.
0: Have yet to come to the surface.
4: Worst instructions last week.
0: Today, the theme of your list, it was immediate. It was instant, and it's going to be legendary. Hit us with, one, what the hell Feels 5 is, and two, what you're going to be ranking.
4: Feels 5 is when I come in here, I make history. I rank things from 5 to 1, different topics and different themes, and you can't tell me otherwise. It's locked in for good.
0: That's not true. You can let us know your thoughts on 0439 757 555. No.
4: Just let me do it for the last one.
0: No, you can fight with Phil, but ultimately it is his list.
2: That's right, Phil. And now tell us, what are we ranking this week?
4: Feels 5, best ways to get around. You know, you guys are moving to Brekkie.
0: Mm-hmm.
4: I've got some fun ways that will get you there.
2: We can get there.
4: Yes. So make sure you write this down.
0: All righty, pen and paper.
2: What's the first way we're getting to Brekkie?
4: Number 5, horse and carriage.
0: Bang.
2: Bang.
4: Ba-boom-ba.
0: I worry about the horse's feet.
4: Oh, why?
0: Because is it good? Oh, and you know.
4: Hooves. I think they're called hooves.
0: The hooves. And is it good for them to have, you know, the things
4: I
0: on
4: think
0: them?
4: It's fine. You know, okay. They've done it for how many years now?
0: True.
4: Right?
0: And they've never complained.
4: Well, I mean, has anyone asked them?
2: Hey,
4: no one's asked them.
2: Use your voice. Use
0: Nay.
2: Your words.
4: Speak up. Speak up next time.
0: Has anyone asked them?
2: No.
0: Nay.
2: What's number 4?
4: So number four, electric scooter.
2: Ah, yes. We need something with a bit of speed after that little pun.
4: Yeah,
2: Abby.
4: We need to move on promptly.
2: Really quick.
4: A little bit quickly from that one. But yeah, I'm going electric scooter number 4. A lot of fun.
0: Have you ever ridden one?
4: Yes. Not in Sydney.
2: Fly.
4: Yes.
0: I was going to say not to bring the vibes down again, but I did almost hit someone walking out of a pizza shop on an electric scooter.
4: God. Shall we get to number 3, Ty?
2: Yes, please.
4: All right, number 3, on a pram.
0: On a pram.
2: On a pram.
0: You're on top. You're skating the pram. Right,
4: come on now. We've all been there. Put your hand up if you've been on a pram. Yep, there's 3 of us in here.
0: I mean, it's so, all hands up.
4: I've seen some outside too.
0: Yeah.
4: Let's bring it back. Me at my big age, I want to be pushed in a pram.
2: Yeah.
0: In the pram or on the pram?
2: What are you, on the pram or?
4: Well, you're on the pram if you're in the pram.
0: Okay.
2: Yeah, it's true.
4: So, you know.
2: I love the big 4-wheel drive prams, you know? The ones with a bit sturdy.

0: are up.
1: Well,
2: both heels are up.
1: Toes are up.
0: Toes are up.
1: Heels on the floor.
2: Toes are vertical.
1: Toes are pointing to God.
2: Toys pointing closer to God.
1: Heel.
2: That's the vibe. You
1: heel.
2: Flying down aisle five. Get the thickened cream, darling.
1: This is a hot list so far. Horse and carriage, electric scooter, on a pram, and Heelys.
0: Yes.
1: But what's going to top the list at this point in time? We're going to find out very soon. Phil's five continues. I've been Tyrone with you. You're

0: Young Franco here on Triple J. Friday afternoon, Abby and Tyrone with you, joined by Phil Fresh in the studio doing Phil's Five. Phil, you are ranking the five best ways to get around.
1: Correct.
0: We haven't gotten to number one, but let's recap 5 to 2.
1: Number 5, horse and carriage. Number 4, electric scooter. Number 3, on or in a pram. And number 2, Heelys.
2: Now, there's already a lot of suggestions coming through on 0439 757 555 with what should top this list. Ella in Adelaide, what do you think it should be?
3: Oh, my God, guys, I love the electric bikes.
0: Oh, the e-bikes.
2: We've got electric scooter on there. Do you prefer the bike over the scooter?
3: Absolutely, 100%. You can really hone on those things.
0: Interesting.
4: Hone on them.
0: Yes.
4: E-bike. Could be swapping out the e-scooter for the e-bike. Who knows?
2: Phil,
0: but what is number one?
2: What is it?
1: The number one best way to get around is being a passenger in the car.
0: Oh. Oh.
1: And shout out to all my drivers out there.
0: Passenger Princess
2: Darlene. You're welcome.
1: You know who you are.
2: It's me.
0: Oh.
2: Ty, what do you think about this? You're mainly a passenger in my car.
0: I like being driven around by people.
1: Yes.
0: I think it's great.
1: It's the best way.
0: You know?
1: Kick back.
0: Especially, okay, it's scenario based, right? It's like your friend who has just gotten their peas. First ride out.
1: Amazing.
0: Late night trip.
1: Wow.
2: I think it's good, but I don't know. I feel like there are some hot contenders that are missing. I want to throw out Ripstick. I want to throw out Boogie Board.
0: Man.
2: I want to throw out Getting the Bus. I want to throw out driving the car, not being a passenger.
0: No mention of parkour, which is interesting.
2: I want to throw out skipping. I want to throw out Grapevine.
1: Stop yelling at me.
2: 0439 757 555. What do we need to add to this list?

0: Thanmaya Navada with Triple J News. Socceroos star Jordan Bosse says the team is thrilled to go through to the next stage of the FIFA World Cup after a scoreless draw with Paraguay in San Jose. The Socceroos will next play in Dallas on July 4th Australian time, but have to wait for other results to find out who their opponent will be. Bosse has told SBS it was a tight contest.
1: It was good from the boys. Obviously, it was a tough game. You know, we got the draw. Obviously, we wanted the win, but we still qualified for the next round. So, very happy.
0: Coach Tony Popovich told SBS it's a fantastic result.
2: Unbelievable. Unbelievable. Just so proud of everyone involved. The staff, the players, just a wonderful young group of men. And, you know, now we go to Dallas and we'll try and do something special.
0: Neighbours are helping each other dig for loved ones missing in cities and towns across Venezuela after back-to-back earthquakes that have killed at least 235 people. Larry Buttrose with more.
3: The number of casualties is expected to climb, with thousands reported missing and frantic rescue efforts continuing. International rescue teams from countries including Spain and the US have begun arriving in a race against time to locate and rescue survivors trapped under the rubble of collapsed buildings. Venezuelan state TV has shown dramatic images of injured people being pulled from ruins covered in dust and blood.
0: The Aboriginal and Torres Strait Islander Social Justice Commissioner is urging governments to act on truth-telling, reform youth justice and address racism. Here's Stephanie Bolci.
4: Among 25 recommendations, Katie Kiss has reiterated her call for a Makarrata Commission for truth-telling and for all states and territories to raise the criminal age of responsibility to 14. She also wants to see Medicare available in prisons and a media code of conduct for all journalists reporting on youth justice. Ms. Kiss has urged governments to respond to her report in a timely manner, saying previous recommendations from the Commission have been routinely ignored or selectively responded to over three decades.
0: Also in the news, Andrew Twiggy Forrest has warned all staff at his company, Fortescue Metals Group, after a class action alleging sexual harassment was filed yesterday. Thousands of women have come forward with allegations of rape, sexual assault and stalking at remote mining sites. In an email to all staff, the founder says anyone who thinks such behaviour has a place at Fortescue is in the wrong company, and that losing your job is the beginning of the consequences, not the end. And authorities in Paris are bringing in restrictions on alcohol this weekend to ease the pressure on hospitals overwhelmed by patients affected by a serious heat wave. Sales of takeaway alcohol will be banned on Friday and Saturday evenings, and public consumption will also be banned, although licensed bars and restaurants are exempt. France has already experienced days of record-breaking temperatures in this heat wave. 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

0: That's right.
1: It ain't
2: your regular opener. It's the Phil's Five opener. We are here with Phil Fresh of Weekends.
1: The Phil's Five.
2: Wait, do your
1: impression of that. That was actually just me doing that for 20 seconds. Yeah. My goodness, Phil Fresh from your Weekends.
2: Yes.
1: You are ranking the best ways to get around your list as it currently stands 5-1.
2: Number 5, horse and carriage. Number 4, electric scooter. Number 3, on a pram. Number 2, Heelys. And number 1, being a passenger in a car.
0: Let's rip through some of your thoughts on 0439-757-555. We got Hayden. Hayden, what do you think should be on this list?
3: People have said e-scooter, e-bikes, but I reckon we should go back to basics and bring back the penny farthing.
1: Absolutely. Big wheel, little wheel.
4: The what?
0: The big wheel at the front and the little wheel at the back.
1: Penny farthing.
2: Penny what?
0: Who'd you
1: farthing.
0: Call
2: farthing. Okay, I wasn't too sure if there was an H.
0: Sophie in Melbourne, you've got a few suggestions. What do you think should be there?
5: Well, to add into the bike category, I would have to add tandem bike. I personally feel like that's much better than passenger in a car.
2: No way. No way. Sorry, I'm ruling it out now. No way. Goodness. That's so much effort. There's so much, you know, you put so much energy into it.
5: I think that since we've had Heelys, we've had horse and carriage, to go to passenger in a car is a bit, yeah.
2: Wow.
5: And then another one that would be even better, a pedal boat.
0: I like this.
2: I don't mind that.
1: I do love a pedal boat.
2: You saved yourself.
1: Let's pencil that one in. James in Brisbane, what do you think should be on the list?
6: Look, I just heard Heelys. And look, really, why not just go for rollerblading?
0: James, you sent your email address in with this text suggesting rollerblading. Is that a real email address?
6: Yeah, james@rollerblading.com.au is a real email address.
1: Wow.
2: You got to remove the bias, James. You've got to remove the bias when you do this. Come on, brother. Come on. But I don't hate it.
0: James in Sydney, what do you think should be on there?
7: You don't need the carriage, just a horse.
1: Ditch the carriage.
7: So majestic. You ride in, everyone's looking up at you. Oh, perfect.
2: Yeah. Wow. Have you been on a horse before?
7: Yeah, a couple of times.
2: That's a lie.
0: What do you mean?
2: I don't know. A couple times. I need a number.
0: I think that we need the photo of Ty on the horse going up somewhere.
2: What?
1: Yes.
0: Have you ever seen the photo of Ty on the horse?
2: I need to see that.
1: Scotty in Melbourne needs to be on the list.
8: Hey, you beautiful people. Ziplining has to be on that list.
1: Whoa! Show me zipline! Not just standard zipline,
8: and I'm talking like upside down, hanging by the hairs of your skin ziplining.
1: Yay!
2: Yippee!
0: I think we just
1: Just
0: it
1: imagine
0: here.
1: Everyone got around through zipline. Just imagine a world.
0: I'm not even going to ask. I know the answer. You're going to be readjusting this list, and we're going to find out where everything sits once and for all after this. You like a version from this morning.

0: you like a version from this morning? Jem Cazzadeli back in the studio with Dan Sultan by her side. Who can it be now? You can catch the full thing on the Triple J YouTube and the original, and of course go behind the like a version. Abby and Tyrone with you for your Friday afternoon. Our penny farthing. Our last Friday afternoon actually with you, and the last time we will be with Phil on a Friday afternoon doing Phil's Five. Hey, which is what we're currently doing right now. But that's, you are right, doing five best ways to get around. Sorry.
1: Sorry, I tried to get in there.
2: That's right.
0: Tried to just get
1: hello.
0: In.
1: Hello.
0: Hello.
1: We are currently ranking ways to get around. There have been so many incredible suggestions. More coming through. Someone said human slingshot. Someone said

0: shopping trolley. Someone said piggyback. We've got tuk-tuk from Siobhan in Darwin.
1: Toboggan. Ooh. We've got a travelator.
2: Oh.
0: It's up to you, though, and it's time to find out where everything is landing for this Phil's Five.
3: Okay. Here's the final list on Drive, guys. Number five, passenger in a car.
0: Yeah. Deserving.
3: Damn. Yeah, oh. We're doing that. And you cut the beat, really? Too. You really cut the beat on that
2: grace.
3: One.
2: Grace. Passenger in a car. Yeah. That was number one. All
3: That's
2: right.
3: a humble one. Number four, I really like this. I've never done it. Paddle boat.
2: Okay.
3: Hey, how you guys feeling so far? Decent?
0: Yeah, it's good. That's romantic. I like pedal boat. It's a good amount of effort versus reward.
3: Yes. Mm-hmm. Paddle boat, pedal boat.
0: Pedal boat. You're pedaling.
3: I meant, yeah, pedal boat. That's what I'm saying. Number three, electric scooter.
2: Oh.
3: You're bumping it up.
0: Nice.
3: Number two, dude, travelator.
0: Yeah.
3: That's a good one. That's a really good one.
0: Come on.
2: That's good.
3: Number one, after much feedback, it couldn't be anything else. The best way to get around is, of course, the Heelys. Yeah.
0: The Heelys have made it. To the top of the list.
3: I said the Heelys are number one. When you thought it was over, they stepped up.
0: Hey.
3: And they...
0: Before
3: Point
0: we get out
3: toes.
0: Of here, what, do you want to come to brekkie with us, by the way, Phil? We can't stop doing this.
3: Actual?
0: Yeah, come
3: actual?
0: To brekkie.
3: Let's go!
0: Let's go. Get your Heelys on, mate. Hey, he's coming with us. Hey. For the final time on Drive, it is your
3: Hallelujah.
0: Phil's Five. Hallelujah. We love you, Phil.
3: Love you.

0: with Joy here on Triple J. Abby and Tyrone with you. Another big thank you to Feel Fresh for another wonderful Feels 5, the top 5 ways to get around.
1: That's right. And here we are. We have landed finally at our goodbye to drive. If you've just tuned in for the first time, God, what an interesting time to tune in. For the last 3 years we have been on this show, it has been an absolute joy. And in 2 weeks' time, we are going to be making a big, terrifying jump to the world of breakfast radio. And yeah, this is our last opportunity to chat to you as host of Drive.
0: Yeah! I know. It is very, very scary.
1: How are you feeling? We vibe checked earlier. You said chill. You said feeling good.
0: I'm feeling very chill. I'm feeling very amped, as I always am after Feels 5, and especially after Ray, you know? Joy!
1: We did want to take this time to say thank you to some very special people who have helped this show come to life over the last, you know, couple of years that we have been so fortunate to be in this seat. I want to kick off by thanking the wonderful producer Campbell. If you have ever been fortunate enough to talk to this man on the phone, God, there is nothing better than being on air and looking through the glass and you see producer standing up, clapping, shocked, terrified, gagged.
0: Yes.
1: There's no better feeling.
0: Absolutely. And I mean, like you said, if you were ever a caller on this show, mm-hmm. our producers are some of the first voices that you will hear.
1: Yeah. And for me as well, like Campbell and I went to the same high school. He was the year below me. And genuinely having him in our team has felt like having a little bit of home as well here throughout this, what can be a really daunting and terrifying job. He is so passionate and I'm so excited to see what he does in this next iteration of Drive.
0: Absolutely. It's been a joy and a pleasure working alongside Campbell. He is a music lover through and through. Mm-hmm. A lot of people don't realise that the shows that run here on Triple J are run by a very, very small but very, very mighty team. Mm-hmm. And our producers, Michaela and Campbell, are a part of that small and mighty team.
1: Yeah, and let's talk about, oh God damn it, we're still going to be here. We're still going to be here.
0: I know.
1: This isn't goodbye. But we do have to talk about Mickey. We first met in a cafe and you rocked up and you had a deck on your laptop about where this show was going to go. And it is, with your help and with your guidance and with your love, it has gone beyond anything that we could have ever imagined. We would not be where we are without you.
0: That's right. You have stepped up to every single crazy idea that we ever have brought to you. And 99% of the time, you've turned around and made that a reality. The other 1%, you've turned back to us and said, are you sure you want to do it?
1: And we've said, actually, probably, yeah.
0: Probably, yes. You know, we've gone to the top of a mountain in the middle of winter and done a live show. You've surprised both of us with, you know, Omar Apollo. We've had the Skylar sisters from Hamilton. You've made all of that work mm-hmm. behind the scenes.
1: Yeah, you are so passionate about absolutely everything that you do. You have put an enormous amount of your heart and your time and your mind and your patience into this show and into us as well. It is not an easy job and we have never for one moment ever taken it for granted. Jordan and Luca are so, so fortunate to be working with the two of you, and I'm just so excited to see what they get to do. And now I guess I want to say to you listening, I mean, starting this show nearly 3 years ago, it was language warning, naughty after 4:40. It was fucking terrifying because we were coming in as Gabo and Lesbo after Hobbering Hing, the biggest shoes possible to fill. They are absolute geniuses and we were terrified, and we couldn't have been more different to that show. But you embraced us, you laughed with us, you shared with us, you cried with us, you fought with us, most importantly, and I'm so grateful.
0: Yeah, the audience have played such a massive role over the past 3 years. Like you said, Abby, it was a terrifying time having come off the back of Hobber and Hing, but to feel the embrace and the warmth from the audience through a

0: text line, mm-hmm. mind you, is a testament to how powerful that warmth is. I mean, everyone who texts in on a day-to-day basis, and you could list off so many names just off the top of our head because we get to see you every single day. I mean, Millie has just texted in saying, I'm not going to lie, I'm getting a tattoo whilst listening to your final show. That is how crazy some people are.
1: We also have Jack who texted in, and he texts in basically every show. He's from East Perth. Absolutely stoked for you both. Best of luck with the morning slot. You'll both crush it. And with that, I know that Jack is one of those people who might not be able to listen to the morning show, but I refuse to say goodbye. This has not been a sad day, and this is not a sad moment, and this is not a sad show. We are not leaving. We are not going anywhere. We are just still going to be here, and we are going to see you soon. In 2 weeks, we are going to be back, and God, we would love if you came with us.
0: Yes, absolutely. We hope to see you and hear you, most of all in the early hours of the morning with us, and mm-hmm. if you can't, absolutely understandable. I don't think I've woken up an hour after 9 a.m., for the past 3 years, so that's also fine.
1: And that brings us to our final song, and this is something that we have been mulling over for a long time now, and I think that there was always one thing that we were going to play out as the final moment of this show. I think it encapsulates exactly what we want to do with this show, exactly the feeling we want to give you, exactly the feeling that we want to give one another. Like, Ty, you are my best friend, and I'm so excited for this next chapter, and I hope to God that you listening are coming with us. But I guess, do you want to do the honours of what we're about to hit play on?
0: I mean, hitting play on this is a true testament to some of the crazy things we got up to on this show. And one of the many ways that Abby got to show off her incredible mind. Take it away, sister.

0: like to welcome the Triple J Choir.
1: Oh my God. Oh my.
0: Yeah.

0: and you were driving too. It's feeling a little empty still. I think we need the man, the myth, the legend.
1: Shut up!

0: That's been Abby and Tyrone on Drive.
1: Oh my God, an era coming to an end.
0: And a new one just beginning.
1: And a new one just beginning.
0: Set your alarms and come with us to Brekkie. We'll see you soon. It's not a goodbye. It's a see you soon.
1: Absolutely. Catch you around.
0: Love ya.
1: Illy.
0: Thanks for driving with us.

0: Every billionaire is a douchebag.
1: Parliament is a sick place.
2: I thought, oh my God, I might be an alcoholic. Obviously, I'm an inadequate guest. If
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5: high emotions, drama, controversy, scandal. Was all happening with Abby and Tyrone just then, wasn't it? Wrapping up on The Drive Show after a solid few years. But we've got a lot to talk about as well on The Shake Up. Let's get into it. G'day, it's your old friend Dave Marchese. How are you? It's so good to have you here listening in on what has been a pretty big day at Triple J, but also a massive week. Huge headlines. Here's a taste of what's coming up.
6: Hack. Australia has a new political party.
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9: Hey, guess what, Carl? I'm looking for someone in my office.
10: Yeah, how loud can you shout?
11: Oh, yeah! Oh, yeah!
12: On Triple J.
5: Yeah, later we're talking records. And the Australian air conditioner cleaner who's been recognised as the world's loudest person. It is quite the title, really. And I want to know, do you have a record? It doesn't have to be big. It can be a small one. I want to know, what is the record you hold? 0439757555. Before we get to that chat, though, let's meet the Shake Up crew and let's set a record for potentially the best Shake Up crew in history, may I say. First, journalist, founder of the Something Better movement, Charlotte Mortlock. Hello.
13: Hello.
5: Have you been well, Charlotte? What's going on?
13: I have been well. This weather's been awful in Sydney.
5: Oh, okay. In Sydney, weather no good.
13: Cold.
5: People
13: freezing.
5: In other parts of Australia saying, well, it's beautiful here, so.
13: Must be
5: good.
13: Nice.
5: What have you been up to? Because we're talking later about a new political party launching, and I'm keen to get your thoughts on that, but. Have you had a big week? Yeah, got a big weekend coming up. What's happening?
13: I have had a big week. It's just like juggling lots of things at once and lots of multitasking. But I've got a nice event tonight that I'm going to where I'm going to have a few wines and really ease into the weekend.
5: Oh, sounds good.
13: Yeah.
5: Amazing. Wish I could join you, but Sober Journey's taking a break. And, you know, you've got to do that from time to time. Someone who also may be taking a break, I don't know, Perry Duffin from the Sydney Morning Herald.
14: Hello, Dave. No, I'll be pleased to report that I am through with Sober Journey.
5: Should be taking a break. Sorry, I got that wrong.
13: It sounded like that was a recommendation, actually.
5: Should be taking a break.
14: Intervention live on air. Wonderful. Thank you.
5: How's your week been, Pezza?
14: Great. I love it. I actually love this weather. It's the best.
5: Oh, okay. You like a bit of winter weather?
14: I can go outside. I don't get harassed by the UV.
13: You're just being contrarian for the sake of it, straight off the bat.
14: Conflict, straight away.
13: I hate some.
5: Whatever Charlotte says, I want to say the opposite. I mean, have you been on the shake-up since you had your big wedding? You got married. I can't remember.
14: I don't know. I actually, all the shake-ups blur into one. It's just a beautiful dream for me.
5: It's quite a nice experience. I mean, do you know, Charlotte, I married Perry.
13: Were you the celebrant?
5: Yeah. But
13: I was supposed to be at that wedding, and so unfortunately I missed it because I had another wedding on that night.
5: Oh.
13: But
5: I did the full thing.
13: Did you?
5: Unofficially.
13: That's
14: it was
13: epic.
14: Incredible.
5: Yeah.
14: Totally sober wedding as well, wasn't it?
5: Not quite.
13: That's why the recommendations come in.
5: People thinking, God, he's multi-talented, this Dave. He can marry people, he can host a radio show, he's also a town crier. Yeah, you heard that, right? What? I'm a town crier. And we're going to get to that later, but first.
15: Hack. Carl Stefanovic has told friends he's both saddened and shocked after being dumped by Channel 9
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5: Yeah, he says he's now free and he's truly independent. It's been a big week for Carl Stefanovic. Channel 9 confirming today that the TV presenter has left the network after a lot of controversy around his new podcast. So what has gone on here? And what do you think of how it's all happened?
16: Hack. So I'm free. Truly independent.
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9: Hey, guess what, Carl? 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
5: Yeah, Carl Stefanovic parting ways with Nine after an interview with far-right extremist Tommy Robinson outraged a lot of people, saying that he was platforming dangerous views. What do you think? And do you think this is the right outcome? Or maybe you're one of those who say Carl's being treated unfairly here. And what does it all say about the state of the media in this country? Have you listened to the podcast?
1: Give us your review, 0439757555. It is the Shake Up on Hack. I'm Dave Marchese. I'm joined by journalists Charlotte Mortlock and Perry Duffin. All right, can you put your hand up if you've been on the Carl Stefanovic podcast? Oh, one person has put their hand up, Charlotte Mortlock. I'm keen to get your view on this because you were on there a couple of weeks ago.
13: Yeah, I was.
1: You were joined by a One Nation senator and Jared Rennick as well. How was it?
13: It was a really nice experience. It was a very, you know, open discussion. There was disagreement, but it was, yeah, it was a good experience.
1: Were you the lefty of the group?
13: Yeah, which is weird, right?
14: Oh, my God.
13: I know, but this is my life. Because when I was in the Liberal Party was like, she's woke. And then in all of my friends, they were like, she's conservative. And I'm like, lonely. I'm Mr. Lonely.
1: Oh, okay. So you had a good experience there. What do you think of how all this has played out this week?
13: Probably the most, like, salient thing to me that it reaffirms is that I really think in Australia we need a

0: to hold people to account. You have to be across your brief. You have to really interrogate them. And if you are a social media influencer or a podcaster, it is a different standard. And the audience needs to expect different things from either.
1: Well, by the definition of like the journalists you've given there, I mean, Karl Stefanovic has been that in the past. And, you know, people might know him not only from the Today Show, but 60 Minutes, where he's done lots of big interviews. But you're saying it kind of crossed a line with the podcast.
0: Yeah, I think it did, and I just think it's a bit confusing to people when he's so anti-mainstream media, but he has essentially been the face of mainstream media for the best part of two decades. I think that is incongruent, and that is hard for people to rectify. And yeah, I do think, you know, I obviously only saw parts of the interview with Tommy Robinson, but it probably wasn't the scrutiny that I would expect for someone that is someone like himself.
1: Yeah, I mean,
0: with the track record that he does, having been to jail and
1: et cetera. For people who need to be caught up, yeah, there has been a lot of controversy about this interview with Tommy Robinson, who's a former member of the fascist British National Party, also co-founded the English Defence League, which is an anti-Islam movement that's, you know, been responsible for organising street demonstrations and all kinds of stuff. That interview was taken down this week, but then Pauline Hanson reposted it on her socials. I mean, Perry, what were your thoughts about all this?
2: Well, I think that it's right that he wasn't acting like a journalist. Like at one point, apparently he says something like, you know, "I bloody love you" to Tommy Robinson. I don't think I've ever done that in an interview with any of the, you know, police officers or criminals that I've spoken to in my life.
0: You might get better exclusives if you
2: Yeah, exactly, yeah.
1: I mean, but there are probably, like, mainstream media, like, players who interview politicians all the time who might say, "I think you're a great person and I agree with you." I mean, it might not be the kind of journalism that a lot of people are used to, but it's definitely out there.
2: Yeah, I don't think that it's journalism. I think that it's a failure to reckon properly with what you're there to do. But also, I mean, Karl has been courting the sort of One Nation-esque vote now for a long time. He's interested in that audience. I mean, he interviews people like Pauline constantly. I mean, to go and interview Tommy Robinson is a decision that you make. It's not like he's a relevant figure here who we are like, you know, what's Tommy Robinson think about this? He chose this. He sought this guy out. I think it's a really obvious reason why he's done it as well.
0: Yeah, can I add a random story in here?
1: Sure.
0: A few years ago, in the depths of COVID on Twitter, which is like where all awful stories start during COVID and on Twitter.
1: Sounds like a horror story.
0: A horrific place. I actually did get like piled on, not cancelled because I understand the difference, but I had a massive pile on. Perry will remember because Jessica Rowe interviewed Pauline Hanson and I said, good on you for, you know, having a conversation with someone. She is a democratically elected senator in Australia and you have a right to have those discussions, something along those lines. And I got massively piled on. I think it is different because Pauline Hanson is democratically elected here. To go seek out Tommy Robinson, you are seeking him out for what reason to an Australian audience? And if you are going to do that, I do think there needs to be a level of scrutiny.
1: We've got some messages coming through. Someone's saying Karl's trying to be the Aussie version of Joe Rogan and he can't cut it. Is someone's opinion there? Another person saying wouldn't be a problem if he was interviewing a left-leaning extremist. Media is completely controlled by the left and this just proves it. Is that person's comment? Another person says, yep, he's free, truly independently unemployed. And someone else saying Karl crossed no line. The left-wing media is happy to hear opinions until it doesn't suit their narrative. That is something that we're hearing a lot of. We also have Defund the ABC on here, which, that comes up every now and then. Charlotte, thoughts on that? Because you might have been a person previously who's thought, and maybe still now, who thinks, oh, there's different standards for the left and right.
0: I just think everyone plays the victim when it suits them. You know, if you're a conservative politician, you say, oh, the media always give us a tough run. Albo's saying now the media gives us a tough run. It's just everyone needs to take their head out of their bottom and just, you know, focus on what they can control and understand. I do think that journalism in Australia, we do need changes there because we risk muddying the entire industry and having a decrease in quality unless we can better differentiate between opinion and journalism.
1: What do you think, Perry, in terms of Karl leaving his breakfast TV role? Do you think that was really the only option for all these parties

0: involved, like whether that be Carl, whether that be Nine, whether that be whoever. Like it seems like it was going to happen all week.
1: Yeah, I mean, you know, speaking personally, not as a employee of Nine and with no actual understanding of the inner workings of these negotiations, I think that Carl probably had set himself up over the last year or so to prioritize this podcast and prioritize the people that he was pursuing on there. And I mean, he took this as a way to justify having a lessened pay cut. So like he wanted this show, he wanted to be able to do this. And I think that amongst the crowd that he is targeting, the audience he is targeting, they're obsessed with cancel culture. They're obsessed with it. And so for him to like get fired or whatever,
2: it's a martyr.
1: I imagine that he did a calculation in his mind. I know I would have, where it's like, is it going to be bad for my business really? If I do some controversial interview and they force me out, is that actually going to be a bad thing for me? Or is my audience, in fact, so obsessed with this concept already that it's just going to make me look like a martyr? It's going to be the perfect thing for them. They love it.
0: Well, someone on the text line now is saying this is a big publicity stunt by Carl, going by the same playbook as many other conservative commentators who I'm not going to name, that person says. Another person says it's important to say he's not a journalist, he's a host, someone else.
2: But he has a journalism degree.
0: Well, and also, I mean, he's definitely, you know, considered a journalist in many of the roles he's had. I think he's as the host of the Today Show and, you know, in his reporting, he was a reporter for many years. Someone else saying, why would Carl give this person any more airtime and publicity? It's an interesting time, Charlotte, because you've got the whole Kyle Sanderland stuff playing out as well at the moment. He's also going to go do his own thing. What do you think this says about like the state of the media at the moment in Australia?
2: God, get out the popcorn for Carl and Kyle going head-to-head.
0: Is there going to be a double header?
2: A race to the top or a race to the bottom? I don't know. Tune in and find out. I do think that we just haven't, you know, my two things are democracy and the Fourth Estate. They're the two things that I love the most. I do think that journalism has really failed to keep up to date with a few things, like the impacts of algorithms. Like journalists also get sent down rabbit holes, and their inability to be able to recognize when they're in an echo chamber. And then just the standards have been sliding. And I get that because I was a journalist for 12 years. And when you're reporting on something, you want to kind of, a lot of the time I did, like wanted to be an opinion person. I wanted to be a commentator on the things I was seeing. And to resist that temptation is really hard. And it's hard not to want a personal brand. It's hard not to want to build that. And I think media companies need to pay journalists a premium if they sign up to a certain code of conduct that says, nah, you're not having a side hustle. You're not having a podcast. You are hired by this paper to go and be an unbiased Fourth Estate. And you get a tick next to your byline that shows that you're this version as opposed to the others.
0: So it's all about verification and people being certain of what they're getting. Yeah, do you think, Perry, that people just want to hear opinions increasingly now, that they're not interested maybe as much in hearing both sides and, you know, exploring journalism in the traditional sense?
1: I think that people are polarized massively and, you know, I put a lot of it down, of course, to the algorithms. You know, I think that you know, as Charlotte said, just because you're like a rich, famous person on the telly doesn't mean you actually get like a better version of Facebook. You still get the same like insane boomer slop that just
2: that
1: sort of
2: so good.
1: It radicalizes everyone, and they're not immune. Billionaires in this country are very obviously not immune to it. Yeah. And so I would say that, you know, people are increasingly polarized because of this. Certain audiences, particularly polarized, they're not interested in like hearing the other side. They're interested in winning. It's a win and a lose, and it's a competition, and it's a survival feeling for these people. They talk about it existentially, their side of politics. And I think that, you know, when you feel like your lifestyle, your country is under threat, you're probably going to fight tooth and nail and like a mad person in order to survive. And I think that these people have really falsely adopted a extremified way of consuming information. They think they're getting attacked.
2: The people giving the information become caricatures because they know their audience so well now that they know every issue where their audience lands. And instead of They just become these caricatures that just feed them everything that they want to hear. And, like, shout out to Quillette, which is like an independent media organisation that just do the most incredible

0: job of being like, don't care what you want to hear, this is the critical thinking. And I think it's like really impressive when people are able to do that because it's hard and it's requires a lot of discipline.
1: All right, we've got a lot of messages coming through. Someone saying free speech is dead, left or right, it doesn't matter. Let the man be, that person says. Another person says, I'm a woke lefty who listened to the whole podcast and there was nothing said at all in that podcast that was unsuitable or caused me alarm, that person saying. And another person saying, no, I don't think it was right and I don't think that we can even defend it at all. I don't understand the people who are. All right, let's move on.
2: Hack. Well, a party for the politically homeless. That is what Zali Stengel and Allegra Spender have set out to achieve
0: on Triple J.
1: Yeah, speaking of politics, and while Pauline Hanson, One Nation have been getting a lot of attention recently, there's also been another political party that's been grabbing some headlines over the past few days. Independents banding together to offer an alternative to the major parties. But so far, a pretty small team, just two.
3: Hack.
4: We are Community Strong Australia because the superpower for Australia is its communities.
5: It has two members, Allegra Spender and Zali Stengel.
2: Who is the leader of this party?
0: There is no leader.
4: Think of it as a sporting team. In terms
2: sporting
4: of...
2: team has a captain.
4: Well...
6: the name is terrible.
7: It sounds like a name that perhaps some consultants came up with.
4: This, I hope, marks a new era of Australian politics.
8: On Triple J.
1: Yeah, I want to know what you think of this. This new political party, Allegra Spender and Zali Stengel, have kicked off. It's called Community Strong Australia. Would you vote for them? Also, the name, Community Strong Australia. What do we think of that? Doesn't really roll off the tongue, but maybe you love it. Give me your best name suggestion for a political party. 0439 757 555. This is The Shake Up. I'm Dave Marchese, joined by journalists Perry Duffin and Charlotte Mortlock. Charlotte, did Allegra and Zali jack your idea here?
0: No, because I got there first.
1: Yeah, what's going on? Because you launched the Something Better movement. We talked about that on Hack recently. Mm-hmm. They've launched this other thing. I asked them actually yesterday if you're involved and they said, oh, not yet. Not yet. Is it something you might get involved in?
0: Look, at the moment, Something Better is only like a couple of months old and we're kind of working out our own, finding our own feet and our own identity. And so it's not at the moment. But I do think that this is going to be a long 18 months until the next election. I really think that. We're going to see a lot of interesting things develop, I reckon. And with One Nation flying in the polls, this massive disruption, which I think is causing people a lot of fear, I also think it's awesome. Because we are seeing this massive change to Australian politics and this massive shake-up that our country has needed for a long time. And there is a real opportunity here to do our generation's responsibility of setting up democracy for the next generation.
1: Okay, so the shift in the media you're a bit unsure about, but the shift in politics you're all for. You're like, let's go.
0: Shift in media, I'd be all for it if they put the right guardrails in place.
1: Okay. Perry, what do you reckon? Do you think people would get behind this, that there is opportunity here with this kind of political party?
9: I think it's good. I think that people need to have an option at least so they can scare the other parties, the big ones, you know, like they are happy to sit there and just trade, you know, who's in charge forever. And the way they, you know, Labor talks about Liberal and vice versa, that you can tell that they're like, they don't like each other, but the way they talk about small parties and independents is with hate. They do not like the idea that there's going to be like, I'm going to have to wait two terms or something until I get it. They do not want a third party. They don't want anyone else to come in and disrupt it and make things difficult for them in the crossbench or whatever.
1: Do you think the independents lose a bit of that, I don't know, appeal if they come together in this party format, that some people will be like, oh, no, now you're a party. You're not an independent. You don't have all that edge that I thought you had.
0: To me, no.
1: Okay.
0: I don't think. If there is someone impressive in our parliament, I want them as a minister. I want them to be able to be prime minister. I want them absolutely killing it. And I know that I just like harped on for a really long time about journalism and integrity and not being biased, but I am so sorry to inform you both that I have to be your favourite new party. I'm like, okay. Yeah. As a regular on this program,
1: nah,
0: I do.
1: Look, we've got some messages coming through. People got some tips on what we could name a party if they were going to name one. Someone says, how about the party? Yeah. Got a ring to it and stands for 4-day working weeks. That's what that person is recommending. Sold. Another person saying, why didn't they just name themselves the Teal Party? We're just going to keep calling them the Teals anyway. Interesting. Yeah. I mean, this is what Kelvin thinks of this new party.
3: They don't want to be the system. They don't want to be the establishment. But by forming that party, they become the very system, very establishment they try to fight against.
1: Okay. That's Kelvin's thoughts there. The other thing that really interested me in all this was that there's no kind of head of the party at this point. And Zali and Allegra were laughing about it. They're like, we don't need a head. We're just a partnership or whatever. But can I just say, as a journalist, it was really hard to do the interview because every question I asked, they both wanted to answer the exact same question. I was like, no, we've got to move on with this. It's going to take double the amount of time. But do you see that lasting, Charlotte? Do you see?
0: Well, I think they said, as I understand it, that when they get to like 10, then they would have a leadership structure.
1: They might consider it,
0: yeah. And I think
9: trying
0: that
9: to recruit you, Lyle. So you're
1: yeah, like, then I'll be the boss.
9: We need a boss.
0: Straight over the top. I think that it is cool, I think, to really turn a constitution on its head, to turn the political system, because it's not working. Like, even the fact that parties, the way they run at the moment, are run on members. Declining rates of volunteering is seeing membership drastically reducing. So the way that we think about political parties really needs to change and evolve. And so try a few different things. I've got no issue with it.
1: Yeah, we've got a lot of messages coming through. Someone says it should have been called the Centre Party. Another one says, how about the Tell the Truth Party? Because that's what we need. Another person says, most honest political party name, in it for ourselves.
0: Full of optimism.
1: Yeah, so many thoughts on that one. All right, we're going to move on. We're going to get a bit lighter.
6: Hack. If you've ever been accused of being loud, we promise it will not hold a candle to this man in Australia.
8: On Triple J.
1: Okay, so this guy's been getting a bit of attention over the past few days. The Canberra man who's grabbed the world record for world's loudest person, Joseph McGrail Bater. He is Canberra's town crier. Didn't know they had one, but they do. It's kind of like an honorary position. They get around, go to sporting events, that kind of thing. So do you think you could beat him? Because a few of us at Triple J have been giving it a crack.
10: Hack!
11: Yeah, how loud can you shout?
12: Oh, yeah!
11: Probably not as loud as Joseph McGrail Bater.
13: There's no way that you could actually practice for it.
11: The man who holds the Guinness World Record for the loudest shout.
13: Just the one word, which was the word now.
14: I really want to see where I land up against Joseph McGrail Bater.
15: He's in the corner of the studio.
16: Here I am.
15: Further back. Further, yeah.
16: Now!
11: Oh. God.
17: On Triple J.
1: Yeah, that was Tyrone Parnell, the outgoing Triple J Drive presenter, new breakfast presenter, giving it his red hot go there. I think reaching 122 something decibels, quite impressive. I also gave it a go, guys. I don't know whether you want to hear that. I was asked by the text line to scream peekaboo. Or maybe you prefer producer Eva's remix of that featuring Skrillex. So yeah, look, it's been a fun day at Triple J. Just a bit of screaming, bit of fun. I want to hear your world record or local record or whatever it is. 0439757555. It's the Shake Up. I'm Dave Marchese, joined by Perry Duffin and Charlotte Mortlock. Pezza, what do you think of Joe the Town Crier?
9: Pretty good. I mean, it's a huge defeat for... I've actually got a personal favourite town crier, and you know, no disrespect to Joe.
1: What do you mean?
9: Well, Steve from Gosford's town crier.
1: He's, you know, never heard of him?
9: Well, shame on you.
0: No allegiance to a political party, but a strong allegiance to the Gosford.
1: Strong allegiance.
9: Steve. He's great. Lovely guy.
1: Okay.
9: Big fan.
1: So there are quite a few of these town criers around.
9: Yeah. They, as you say, it's ceremonial. They don't get to carry a gun or anything.
1: Okay.
9: But they're unarmed.
1: Luckily.
9: Yeah.
1: We've got a lot of people on the text line now who have their, you know, records that they've achieved or people they know. Someone says, I was the first human to swim underwater through a cave we discovered. Now it's locked off to the public. Okay.
9: Oh my God.
1: Well, Glad you're still here. Someone else saying, the record I hold, 57 kilos in Coles paper bag, picked up, walked around and put down without breaking. Anyone whose paper bag breaks has a skill issue. Sorry, is that person's message there?
9: Incredible.
1: Okay, another person on the text line. Oh, actually, let's go to Nick, who's called up. Nick, what is your record that you're attempting to break?
8: Fastest marathon in a full kilt.
1: Fastest marathon in a kilt?
8: Yes.
1: Okay.
8: That's the jacket, shirt, bow tie, sodden,
1: the full thing. Where are you doing this, Nick?
8: Gold Coast, next weekend.
1: Oh, my gosh. Okay. And any particular reason you've chosen this? I mean, I can sense some maybe sounds cultural cool. allegiance. Yeah.
9: He sounds like he knows.
8: Yes, it's part of the Scottish National Service. If you leave the country, that you have to do that at some point. So,
1: okay. Fair enough. I mean, Charlotte, Perry, any questions for Nick? I mean, I have one question. Just like...
0: Is it, do you wear underwear?
8: Normally, that's a paid service to answer that question.
1: Nick's like, oh, that's something else we offer. Well, Nick, best of luck. I mean, it sounds like it's going to be a huge thing. A lot of people are going to be want to support you there. Best of luck to you. I've never heard of any. I'm speechless, really. I don't know what to say about Nick and his kilt record. Someone else says they got to get some metal singers in on this shouting contest. Yeah, they do. I mean, the metal crowd would be huge on this. Any records, Charlotte, that you've ever had or you've ever tried to attempt?
0: Look, the one that is front of mind at the moment...
1: person who tried the hardest to get young people into the Liberal Party or...
0: I did try really hard, guys. look, I'm actually quite talented at changing nappies at the moment.
1: Okay.
0: Which sounds boring, but when you have a 15-month-old and they wriggle around a lot, yeah. It is a real feat. So
1: okay.
0: I'm good at that, and I also am hyper productive.
1: Oh, okay.
0: Yeah. I don't know. I actually think I hold a world record for productivity.
1: Okay, well, look, that's a big claim. Perry, your thoughts? Any big records?
9: My wife has some multiple world records in Tetris, which is incredible.
1: Actual records?
9: Yeah, she does.
1: What?
9: She does. I don't know. I mean, she's very good at Tetris. I mean, it's thrilling.
1: Do you know there's some unclaimed records? If people are out there and they're like, oh, I could actually give a record go. I had a look and there are some unclaimed records. Most potatoes peeled in a minute is unclaimed. Most anchovies eaten in a minute. I actually think you, Perry, would be good at that.
9: Yeah, I know I've got like chicken nuggets don't impact my body, so I can have... I have like one, I could have 1,000. It's all just, they disappear.
1: Yeah.
9: Maybe anchovies too. I haven't actually bulked anchovies.
1: Yeah, so true. Someone says another record, most drink cans crushed with feet in 1 minute. A lot of stuff to do in 1 minute, I've got to say. That seems to be the standard with records. And most high fives in 30 seconds, actually. All right, yeah. I mean, we could have attempted a record today, but we're not going to do that. Do you get across the records, read the books and stuff, love all the, oh, the biggest person I did that, blah, blah, blah, blah. Charlotte?
0: Yeah, I used to love them in primary school. I don't know why this is like core memory, but I used to go and like flick to the page of the person with the longest nails.
9: Yeah.
0: You know how they'll turn
1: yeah.
0: around?
1: Oh, yeah. We'd all see that one. We'd all see that one.
9: Yeah.
1: We've run out of time, guys. Shake-up's over. I'm so sorry. But it's been so lovely. Can I just say huge thanks to crime reporter at the Sydney Morning Herald, Perry Duffin. Thank you for coming in.
9: Thanks, Dave. Love you.
1: And journal, love you. Record for most loved up friendship, broship. And Charlotte Mortlock from the Something Better movement. Thank you so much.
0: Thank you, Dave.
1: And a big thanks to the hardworking Hack crew, executive producer Edwina Story, radio producer Eva Blakemore, all of the reporters. I'll be back after the weekend.
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18: Triple J. House party. Yeah.

What is up, party people? It is your boy Jubes here, filling in for Shantan Wantan Ichiban for your house party pleasures here on Triple J. For those of you who do not know me, I am the rookie here at Triple J. I've done a few covers for Mix Up, Friday Mix, and The Nudge. And yeah, now your boy's getting a bit of motion, and here he is for house party. I'm super keen to get stuck into tonight's show with you. First of all, actually, I hope you've had a wonderful week ahead and you're really keen for this weekend. And I hope I can provide a nice little starter to get you ready and gearing to go. But again, we've got a great lineup. You know the drill. I've got some sick mixes. I've got some sick tracks. We've got the new drop from the Avalanches. I'm going to be playing a bit of K-Tronada. I've got some Stormzy, some Memphis LK, X Club. Yada, yada, yada. We have plenty. So you're just going to have to stay tuned and I guess basically just lock in for the next 4 hours because I know I will. But anyway, let's get started with Tyler and her new track with Zara Larsson. This is She Did It Again on Triple J House Party.

house party. You're listening to a pretty hard remix of Get Ready by one of my favorite rappers, Nas. And this is a pretty sick remix I found by a producer called Forgotten. If you want to know the tracks before that, we had Mob Ties by Miss Kanina, and then also we had Tyler and Zara Larsson with She Did It Again. Still got lots to go, and just keep it locked because we got a bit of the Avalanches coming up, got some Catronada, and also a new tune from Solly. So, Triple J, House Party.

Juves here for House Party on Triple J, just quickly dropping in here. Right now you're listening to the new tune by Dane. This is called PQC. Before that we had a new tune from Adela called KGB. PQC, KGB. Anyway, IDK. Then before that we had Stormzy and Odile with their new track called 24 Hours. So hope you're still locked in. Got more to come. Got a bit of Midnight Cosmos coming up and a bit of Karma Kids, some Prosper and Clune. So, yeah, keep it locked. Triple J, House Party.

Jubes here on Triple J House Party. We're coming to the end of the first mix, so I'm going to take my hands off the steering wheel for a little bit. But don't worry, you've still got some fantastic tunes coming your way. Right now, you're listening to the classic song Decepticon by Le Tigre, but this is the DFA remix, so be sure to check that out if you want to add that extra bit of sauce. Beforehand, we had some Prosper and Clune with their song Free Your Mind, and then before that, we had Karma Kid with their song Freedom. So, yeah, hope you're still locked in. Keep it locked in.

Whether you're a diehard fan or new to the genre, there's no doubt that country music is bigger than ever right now. We want to get you across the very best sounds in the scene with Country Club, Triple J's brand new home of country music. Join me, Outback Tom, as I get you around the artists that are blazing a trail in 2026. 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

back at it again with Jubes here on House Party for Triple J. Second hour now, second mix coming up. Super keen to get stuck into it with you guys. We've got some tracks from Salute, Ketama, Jungle, Gorgon City. And yeah, look, the first hour, I was keeping it simple, rolling the dice, having a bit of eclecticism. But now we're going to start digging into the bag a bit and I'm going to start flexing my muscles a bit. So I hope you're still locked in. You'll

Hellcat Speed Racer. And before that, we had Salute's newest tune called Check Check. Big shout out to Felix, also known as Salute, who's a good friend of mine. And he is absolutely not listening to this show because he has much better things to do. But, you know, shame on him. And yeah, I guess we can just have all the fun. Anyway, still to come, we've got some tunes from Ketama, Jungle and Gorgon City, and also the Jungle Giants. So keep it locked. Jube's here on House Party for Triple J.

at the back post for the first half of House Party here on Triple J. It is Dube, and I hope you've been enjoying the show so far and these mixes. I certainly have been enjoying this second mix in particular. Songs before that we've just had were The Jungle Giants with A Moment Like That, Gorgon City, Work It Out, and also Jungle with a cool remix of their song called Holding On by a producer called Supply. The song playing right now, though, well, I'll just let it play, and I'm sure you guys will figure that out. But anyway, second half of the show is still to come. This is Dubes, this is Triple J on House Party.

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1: 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And it keeps on getting bigger. 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So get around the new era of Rolling Sets on November 28th and December 5th.
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Let's turn it up here on House Party for Triple J. You're listening to Jubes as I fill in for Shantan Wantan Ichiban. Yeah, like I said, let's start picking up the energy a bit for this mix. We've got some Wax Off, Charlie Shell, Tame Impala, Skepta, Hamdi, and some Drake. But let's keep it simple and start with Eliza Rose and Interplanetary Criminal with Baddest of Them All.

with their tune called The Groove. For that, Skepta takes me back with an edit from a producer called Jimmy All Night. Anyway, still to come, and what I'm going to mix into right now, we've got Thematic, we've got some Karma Kid, and then a bit of Drake and a pretty cool remix from producer Jemmy. Keep it locked.

Mix 3, done and dusted here on House Party for Triple J with me, Jubes. Right now, you're listening to Jemmy and his cool remix of Pink Panthers' Is This Illegal? Before that, we had Drake, Jumpman with a Dr. Greco remix of that, and Karma Kid in Zone had a pretty cool edit of Where's Your Head At? Anyway, the last hour is still to come. I hope you've been enjoying your night. I'm Jubes. This is House Party on Triple J.

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1: Doing that, it's Nookie. And when I'm not lapping around my home streets of Nowra, I'm hosting Blackout on Triple J every weekend. 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
2: But when I just got here, I was just a bit like, I don't want to be here anymore.

been a long Triple J's House Party with me, Jubes, and I'm going to take you home for this last hour of the show. Fourth mix coming up. We're just going to get those rave flavours going now, and let's keep it simple, and let's start off first with a tune by Notion and Slew.

Quick social call here from me, Jubes, on House Party for Triple J. Right now you're listening to a tune called 94 Bits from producer, I don't really know how to pronounce this, is it N4T? Which is kind of weird because I'm going to spell it for you, and it is spelled N4T and then double E. Anyway, it's a banging tune. Before that, we had X Club with Stay With Me, and before that, Notion and Slew's track Fitness First. We're going to kick it forward now with tunes still to come from Upper 90, Memphis LK, Bow Group and Peter Blue. Keep it locked, Triple J House Party, it's Jubes.

classic tune. Before that, we heard from Peter Blue and their track Don't Drink Fireball. Before that, we had Bow Group 90 and their collaboration with Megra called Snap. And even Jemmy, who is an English producer, with their edit of Four Roars. Still to come, we've got Henry Fong, Jake Shaw, Uber Club, Main Phase, Jiggets and Lamb, and then we have a pretty cool finish from Trance Mums. So serious apologies for the messiness with my forward and back announcing tonight, guys. If you do want to see the track list, and if I have missed out on any tracks that you guys want to know about, go to the Triple J website, go to the Triple J app. It'll all be there for you. Anyway, let's kick on with it. This is Jubes. This is House Party on Triple J.

Coming to the close here, folks. It's House Party on Triple J, and I'm still your boy, Jubes, filling in for Shantan one time. I want to thank you all for joining me the last 4 hours. I hope you've enjoyed these mixes and these tunes. It's been so fun getting to get my hands on the decks and spin you guys these tracks here on your Friday night. I hope you're primed and ready to go for the weekend. If you want to look at these tracks and see the playlist for tonight's show, just be sure to jump on the Triple J website and the app. Right now you're listening to Trance Mum's relatively new track, Forever. And before that we had Jiggets and Lamb with their track called Thumbs. And before that we had a really cool remix of Sonique's It Feels So Good from Main Phase. And before that we had an unreleased ID from Uber Club. But again, if you want to see more of these tracks, guys, and what I've been playing tonight,

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1: Miss Kanina is heading on tour with her debut mixtape, Black Print. Expect filthy bars, ferocious rage and black power on full display from the Queen herself. It all kicks off in Boorloo, Perth from August 21 and wraps up in Nam, Melbourne on September 19. So get on it.
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0: alongside the biggest names in the club. 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
1: If you're looking for new Australian dance and electronic music to fill your cup and your playlist, look no further than Doof. My name's Latifah T. I'm your host, and for the next 3 hours, we are taking a journey through some of the latest and greatest in Aussie dance music. And it's so good to be here hanging with you on your Friday night and making sure your weekend starts off right. Coming up for tonight's show, I've got new music from Wax Motif, Dave Winnell, Luke Alessi, Hellcat Speed Racer, and Sonny Federa. It's going to be a really gorgeous night. I'm also going to make sure that you're across Maiden Lane, a Sydney duo who have gotten the co-sign from SZA and Erykah Badu. They are doing incredible things. They give very like Catriona French house energy, and it is so exciting to hear that sound coming out of Australia. But right now, we're going to tap in with the one and only Sura Singer, who just last week dropped her new EP, Cutting Thread. This is her track with Warrior Queen. It's Party Criminal on Triple J.

Money criminal, but I do them know. I will make the money and let them know. Party animal, but I do them know.

remix of Dracula by Tame Impala. It's the one and only Jenny with her spin on the huge track. We also just heard Maiden Lane with Tell Me the Remix, and Sura Singer dipping into her new EP Cutting Thread featuring Warrior Queen, It's Party Criminal. My name's Lativa T, you're locked into Doof, and coming up just around the corner, I've got a brand new number from Sonny Federa. He really is the dance guy, and he's got a new one called Feel Again that's going to get you all in your feels right here on Triple J.

0: Introducing the winner of Unearthed High 2026, Newcastle three-piece trophy wife. What would you say, man? Their mix of Indian post-punk is full of urgency, angular instruments and layered lyrics that really stick with you. We sent Conchetta and Luca up to Newey for the big reveal and the response was priceless.
1: You've just won!
2: This is pretty surreal. I don't think we can really believe it.
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0: Now, they'll sit down with Genesis Owusu for a special one-off songwriting session. A huge congrats to Trophy Wife, Unearthed High's top of the class for 2026.
4: They are just the most deserving kids. 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

probably inspired by the cantina genre from the iconic Star Wars franchise. This is Casa Cantina by Low 99 and Yolanda Be Cool with those iconic horns on the hook. We also heard from Cooper Smith with All Night and Sunny Federa with a brand new number called Feel Again. My name is Latifah T. You're listening to Doof and you're in the mix with me as we go on a journey through Australian dance music. And coming up, we've got some killer tracks from Mel Hall and Alex Hosking and my favourite number from the upcoming Paradise album from Peking Duck. It's their track Thrills with Rico Nasty coming for you up next.

It's a Barbie world, and we are all living in it. From the Queen Vivi Peake teaming up with Dealer, Leisha, and longtime collaborator and producer Utility, this is Toss It on Triple J. But fear me not, because this is not the kind of song that you want to just toss to the side. You want to inject this into your playlist and listen to this at full volume, let me tell you. In before this, Peking Duck with Rico Nasty on Thrills. Love that song. Can't get enough of that song. And Mel Hall and Alex Hosking in before with Show Me. You're with me, Lativa T, in the mix here on Doof, getting into Australian electronic and dance music. And headed your way, I've got some Wax Motif and a True Journey from Caleb Jackson called Everybody High. 7 minutes long, but trust me, you'll be left wanting more.

From the Magic Man, Caleb Jackson, making Joyful House for you to dance to. This is Everybody High on Triple J. We also heard from Wax Motif featuring UK artist Jozzy, bringing her goodness down under with What You Want, and VVP up top with Toss It. My name's Lativa T. I hope you are finding some good gems to add to your playlist right now. I mean, I know that my playlists are full of these songs and my life is so much better for it. Speaking of songs to add to your playlist, up next is a track by Alizé and Tentendo. If you've been listening to the show for the last few weeks, you would have heard it because I just can't get enough of it. It is silky, it is luxurious, and true to that, it's called Luxury. So add that one to your playlist and live the high life, baby. You're listening to Triple J.

Something's in the water, and that something is Fisher. Every time he puts his fingers to the world of production and DJing, he comes out with something bright and banger. And this is Rain on Triple J. Fun fact, Fisher is actually voicing one of the characters in Toy Story 5, which is out now. So if you go ahead along, listen out for the fish and you will hear him. In before this, Dave Winnell with Runway and Alizé and Tentendo with Luxury. Such a big fan of Alizé's vocals. They're so light and airy and just gloss right over the track in such a beautiful way. My name is Lativa T. You are listening to The Mix from me right here on Doof. And coming up, I've got a track that is going to make you dance, guaranteed, from Hellcat, Speed Racer, and Legs Dina on Triple J.

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If you want to feel good, look no further than the one and only Luke Alessi. Just the other week, he was playing in New York at a sold-out show, and this right here is the reason why. B-Funk, one of his many tracks that he's produced, and it just is injected with that feel-good flavor. In before this, one of my favorite tracks, Hellcat Speed Racer and Legs Dina on Stay Blessed. I don't want to talk, I just want to dance. Oh, such a bad. And in before that, of course, Fisher with Rain. My name is Lativa T. Welcome to my, I was going to say dungeon. That's not the right word because we are keeping it positive here. Welcome to my lair of lovely, lovely Australian dance music. Coming up this hour, I've got some Pinau, I've got some Sweat Baby, some Mel Hall, some Darude with Mashton Kutcher. Yeah, I said that right. And it is a very big, big track. And the Jungle Giants too, because they've just dropped their new album, Experiencing Feelings of Joy. And if you want to dance, look no further than them right here on Triple J.

stunning vocals here from Ruby Rogers, produced by Sweat Baby. Nice collaboration here called Switch on Triple J. We also heard the Groove Jet, If This Ain't Love, Not Without Friends remix, and Sonny Federa and Crystal in before with My Loving. I love the hook of that track. Crystal really killing it on vocals. Hey, you're here on Joof with me, Latifah T, on the ones and twos in the mix right now. And headed your way, I've got some Ludes and Marlo Rex, as well as some Mel Hall and Darude and Mashton Kushka. That track is huge and it's gonna smash you in the face, baby. Weird accent, but hey, this is my show, so I'll do whatever I want. But I hope you're having a great time. Love being here with you here on Doof. Let's go.

If this song doesn't hype you up, I'm not sure what will. It's Darude and Mash and Kushka with Hype on Triple J. Mel Hall and Asterin before this with Chase, and Ludes and Marlo Rex, Say You'll Be There. You're here with me, Latifah T, on Doof, getting into the latest and greatest in Australian dance music. Coming up, we got some Low 99, some Odd Mob, Jungle Giants, but listen to this drop right here. It's about to go crazy.

Trio album from the Jungle Giants out now. This song is one of the gems from it, A Moment Like That, and it is just signature Jungle Giants. Makes you want to crouch down during this moment and then jump up as soon as the chorus starts. It is euphoric. It is so joyful. Wax Motif and Young Franco up next. But you're listening to Duelf with Latifah T on Triple J.

Coming off the back of that collaboration between Chris Dussy and Kuchka, it's Fantasy on Triple J. And I know I always rave on about the vocalist, but Kuchka is just of another kind, darling. She is incredible. Young Franco before that with Rico Dan on Champion Sound and Wax Motif Bite Down in before that. My name's Latifa T, and coming up right here on Duo from New X and Ivy, this is Arcade Lust on Triple J.

taking on the Pure Tone classic and giving it a big speaker injection. This is Dom Dolla with the relapse of Addicted to Bass on Triple J. We also heard from Kat and Carmel with their cover of Zed's Clarity. I freaking love that song, and what the girls have done with it is just chef's kiss, cherry on top of the cake of this mix. And Bag Raiders and Zira, and before that with Sunshine. You are locked here into Doof with me, Latifah T, going on a journey through the best Australian dance music. And headed your way, I've got some Hermitude, Lucy Grind, and Osmosis.

It's our final hour of power right here on Triple J Doof. My name is Latifah T. Take my hand. We are going on a ride, darling. In right now is Auto Sequence by Osmosis Jones, and in before this, Lucy Grind with FN. Very soon, I'm going to play you my favorite dance track at the moment by Corrupt FM and Young Franco. But I've also got some Hellcat Speed Racer, Harry Hayes, Kuchka, Anna Luno, Mincy, and Devorah. It's going to go off.

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1: 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It's that feeling.

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1: Clocking in for some new Lude, Lock and Load, and Harry B. This is Your Mind on Triple J. We also just heard my fave track right now, Corrupt FM with Young Franco and Cassius. Feelings there. Young Franco just knows how to press them buttons, and Corrupt FM on the bars as always. Fun. In before this, Jiggets and Charlotte Plank with Car Crash. So many gems on tonight's show. And up next, I've got a big one from Pool Club and Lupo the Boy called Champagne. It's time to celebrate because it's officially Saturday. And we are getting into it right here on Doof with me, Latifa T, in the mix.

We just heard a new track from Hellcat Speed Racer that I am loving dearly. I watched the music video for it just yesterday and it's been stuck in my head ever since. You gotta check it out. It's Minutes of You by Hellcat Speed Racer. And Harry Hayes in before that with I Did You Wrong. Love the vocal sample in that one. Right now we're getting into Kassemba with Release Me and more Femme Goodness up next with some Kuchka, Never Give Up On Loving You, a song that, oh, it just gets stuck in your head every time and the production is so masterful. You're here with me, Latifa T, exploring Australian dance music on Doof on Triple J.

If you've been experiencing some rainy days where you are, pop this song on and it'll fix it all. LB, aka Labatt, with Sam Alfred. This is Rainy Days, but it's all good. We also just heard from Kuchka with Never Give Up On Loving You, a truly gorgeous dance track, and Kasemba in the top with Release Me. You are with me, Latifa T, right here on Doof in the mix with Yours Truly. And if you are in the mood for some Alice in Wonderland meets Nina Jirachi, an epic crossing of the minds, do not go anywhere. Stay sat, because up next, I've got Heaven from their album Ghost World here on Triple J.

One from Hermitude and Izguan, I Want Ya. In before this, Ben Garen's with a new one called Smooth, and hot off the press, Anna Luno, Mincy and Devora, a trio that isn't worth denying their talent, their finesse. Everything about them is so good, and that track is In The Mood right here on Triple J Doof. You're listening to the home of Australian dance music here on Triple J, hosted by me, Latifah T, who's also in the mix with you. And right now it's time to dance. I've got some X Club, Bella Claxton and Nerve coming up, closing the show very soon on Triple J.

like that, it's time to close out the show with a bit of Bella Claxton. This is her track, The Power, on Triple J. My name is Latifah T. Thank you so much for hanging with me for 3 hours here on your Friday night and now Saturday morning. And the celebrations for your weekend do not stop here. I will be back on House Party from 6 p.m. on your Saturday. Put the alarms in, add it to your calendar. I'll catch you on House Party. Latifah T signing out. Ciao.

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I'm in love with the way you move.

0: taking two off my face and I'm facing you, cause I'm in love with the way you move. No surprises, no breaking news. All my life I've been paying dues off my face and I'm.
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1: 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We are lucky enough to have another chat with one of our absolute faves, Porter Robinson.
2: We love Porter Robinson. 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The last time we talked, he barked like a dog. 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Plus, let's just say Conchetta will be returning. And to cap off the week, our final Ekka version will come from Jem Casadaley.
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1: Can it be knocking at my door?
0: Turning this song into a Gem Cassidaly song really was kind of stripping it back to the bones musically. I love to base a lot of things around the piano. That just feels so comfortable to me and feels like it's just such an extension of myself as an artist. Beautiful to add a cello for the riff. It brought just like a nice little warmth and kind of mellowed it a little bit more for this version. I am absolutely honoured to be back.
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1: Did you know that psychology is only 147 years old? 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
1: angel. Who the unlucky 13th, they made an angel out of man that used to be an earthling. And you can say it's dirt cheap, cause when they shootin', niggas turn to Jackie, join the cursey.

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1: We didn't have to wait long because Rule is back with his third studio album, Kicking My Feet and Screaming. Getting good at faking smiles, different laughs and different. This record is more nuanced, integrating grittier production and more vulnerability than its predecessor.

my God, how uplifting and inspiring you've been for me for all this time.

0: This is Triple J.
1: Yeah, you already know how it go. People would if they could, but even if they could, that's

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1: It's only a matter of time that our jazz pop queen, Leve, would come back to our shores for a string of shows. Expect the Icelandic icon to bring warm and intimate vibes to massive arenas with her modern pop vision. Like a high school movie. Come celebrate with her on the grandest stages from late July to August 7.
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1: Can it be knocking at my door?
0: Turning this song into a Gem Cassidaly song really was kind of stripping it back to the bones musically. I love to bass a lot of things around the piano. That just feels so comfortable to me and feels like it's just such an extension of myself as an artist. Beautiful to add a cello for the riff. It brought just like a nice little warmth and kind of mellowed it a little bit more for this version. I am absolutely honoured to be back.
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Well, well, well, good morning. You're listening to Triple J. It's Weekends with me, Jordan Barr. How are you? Let me know at 439-757-555. I am broadcasting on the lands of the Gadigal people of the Eora Nation this morning, and I pay my respects to any elders past or present who might be tuning in, but also any First Nations people listening in on this weekend. What's going on? It's the last weekend ever. Breaking news. No, sorry. It's the last weekend that I'm presenting on Triple J weekend breakfast. Tomorrow's my last day before I shift to the drive time slot, which I'm very much looking forward to, but I'm going to miss you guys. What the hell? It's no secret that it's a different audience on the weekends to the rest of the week, and you're special. So I'm as excited as I am. I don't know. I feel a bit weird, but let's have fun. We've got Silly Saturday coming up in the last like couple hours of the show. If you have any suggestions, you can send them in now. I'm not going to play it out for a little while. I've got some great music, some of my faves lined up for you too. Whatever you've got planned for today, let's get into it. This is Peggy Goo. It goes like na na na. Did I say that it was me, Jordan? I can't remember. Oh, we're phoning it in today, aren't we?

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2: Hey, what's up? This is Rule here. My record, Kicking My Feet and Screaming, is the feature album all this week on Triple J. This song, In Your Mind, I wrote this one for my album that came out 3 years ago, Fourth Wall. I knew I loved the song and it felt catchy and it felt something that, you know, I was proud of, but not until before this album came out, I wanted to finish it and give it a proper go.

That was Rule from our feature album All This Week. Good morning. You're listening to Triple J. It's Weekends with me, Jordan Barr. I hope everyone's going really well. Let me know what you're up to. 0439757555. We've got some great tunes coming up. I've got some Wet Leg, of course, Olivia Rodrigo as well, and then a bunch of local acts too. It's going to be great. Let's get back into some tunes now. This is Lottie McLeod with Sunburned.

0: Full Nelson with Big Shot. Good morning. You're listening to Triple J. It's Weekends with me, Jordan Barr. It's one of my last weekends, which also means one of my last crosses with Sarah. but let's get some headlines right now. 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
1: Hey, Sarah here with a quick Triple J news update. The U.S. military says it's carried out new strikes on Iran.

0: Iran. Central Command forces say the attacks are in response to an Iranian strike yesterday on a commercial ship that was transiting the Strait of Hormuz. Iranian media has cited a military source saying that warning shots were fired hours earlier towards violating vessels in the strait. Venezuela's interim president, Delcy Rodriguez, has announced that nearly 1,000 people are now known to have died and nearly 3,000 have been injured after this week's two massive earthquakes. She's also announced that the military will take control of the worst hit areas as international rescue teams begin to arrive. Israeli Prime Minister Benjamin Netanyahu has hailed a framework agreement that's been signed with Lebanon to end the fighting between Israel and Hezbollah. The deal comes after 4 days of negotiations in Washington, while limited fighting has continued between Israeli forces and Hezbollah in southern Lebanon. In other news, a crime scene's been declared after a man was shot by police at Logan, south of Brisbane. Around 9 o'clock last night, officers visited an address at Woodhill. It's alleged they were confronted by a man with a gun. To sport now, and in the NRL, the Canterbury Bulldogs have made it 3 straight wins with a 30-12 victory over the Gold Coast Titans. While at the FIFA World Cup, France has defeated Norway 4-1, while Senegal defeated a 10-man Iraq 5-0. And a government-funded survey has revealed satisfaction levels for university graduates are at a record low.
1: That, why is that? So recent uni grads are feeling like dissatisfied. Is that what's happening?
0: Exactly. It all comes down to employability. Right now, recent uni grads are facing a really competitive entry-level job market, and this latest data has kind of confirmed that. So it's the QILT Graduate Outcome Survey. They spoke to around 120,000 students from every Australian university about what their experience has been since graduating. Like I said, the 2025 results show that student satisfaction is at a record low, and for that year, only 74.9% of graduates overall said they were satisfied. Now, I'm sure people are wondering, what are we going to do about this? So Universities Australia says it's going to work with the government and employers to strengthen the transition from study to work. But it's also said that employment rates remain high and graduate salaries have continued to rise.
1: Yeah, that's really interesting, especially like when you know, well, depending on how you're paying for uni, if you're racking up a hex debt and stuff like that, the hope is that slowly it'll pay off once you get employed. Can you tell me more about like what about the unis that have been surveyed? Like what universities are students most dissatisfied with?
0: So the Graduate Outcomes Survey shows that students from the University of Melbourne are actually worst off, with just under 58% of undergrads landing full-time work after finishing their degrees.
1: Oh, wow.
0: Something super interesting, because obviously Melbourne Uni is one of the most prestigious universities in the country as well. People really strive to get into that university, get a place there. Whereas on the other end, around 91% of Charles Sturt University grads are able to get a full-time job. So clearly a massive range there. A couple more stats from the survey that stood out to me were that the career path that's most likely to land you full-time employment is pharmacy, while the worst off is degrees in art and design. And the annual median full-time salary for recent grads was $77,000 in 2025. Dentists came out on top with the highest median salaries at around $103,000. And even though pharmacists are most likely to land a full-time job, they're going to be hit with some of the worst pay at under $63,000.
1: Oh, wow. Well, I mean, as a graduate of Melbourne Uni, I'll say that it did take a while to get some full-time work. So, but I did have a degree in musical theatre, so that was sort of, I made a deal with the devil when I did that. Yeah. Well, it is really interesting, and I'm sure there are a lot of uni students and recent grads who are tuning in right now who are probably that's resonating with.
0: Yeah, for sure.
1: Thank you so much for the update, Sarah.
0: Thanks, Jordan.
1: Right now, this is 3% with Welcome to Country.

The Cure, Olivia Rodrigo. I think that is, I know it was like only like the second single released or whatever, but it's still my favorite song from that album. Oh, and I have been listening to it, of course, over and over. If you wanted to listen to a really great interview, Concetta and Luca spoke to Olivia Rodrigo this week. It's pretty incredible. You can check it on the Triple J YouTube page. Just wonderful having her come through and on the tail end of her.

adore Greta Rae, have for a long time. I remember the first time I heard the song Drive, it took my breath away. I was like, and she was 17 at the time of writing it. I was like, I can't believe this. I mean, I found my high school diary recently because I've moved cities. And I had to go through all my old shit at my parents' place, found my high school diary and found the songs, quote unquote, that I was writing at 16, 17. And they certainly don't measure up. I'll say that much. They certainly don't. Anyway, that was a long time ago. And now Greta Rae has released a new track called Swimming, Crying. And it's about, I think, for me, my interpretation of it is even through the tough times, through heartbreak, through grief, whatever it is that you're going through, you just keep showing up. You keep getting into a routine. Routine can save you sometimes in these circumstances. And then one day you will start to feel better. It's really beautiful. Anyway, enjoy.

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